0: B. My name is Shay Moore. Hey, friend. Hey. Hopefully you had a fabulous Tuesday. If not, no need to worry about the rest of that. We're getting ready to put all our troubles down for the next couple of hours. We got that music. We'll spill some R&B tea in the ride with the entertainment report. And I've got the top five signs that your girl is a keeper.
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9: ABC News, I'm Dave Packer. A hospital employee allegedly shooting two co-workers at Wilmington Hospital in Delaware this afternoon. Manhunt this hour for the suspect. Hospital employee Brian Pfeffer.
10: But it was pretty scary. It was pretty intense. My prayers are out with everyone because it's pretty scary. You know, I've never been a part of anything like that.
9: David Karras with Wilmington Police.
11: Right now we still have officers from a number of agencies that are searching the building.
9: A plot thwarted by the FBI to use explosive drones to target buildings near the White House during the UFC match there on Sunday. Five people in custody. One person has been charged. President Trump in Europe continuing to tout his agreement with Iran. And during a podcast interview today, Vice President J.D. Vance said that Trump could release the text of the Memorandum of Understanding as soon as tomorrow. A federal judge has struck down an Idaho law that would have made it a criminal offense to use a bathroom designated differently from one's gender at birth. This is ABC News.
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14: From the Radio Works Weather Center, here's a look at your overnight weather. Well, tonight, a few passing clouds with a low of 71. Wednesday, partly cloudy, high of 92. Then on Thursday, partly cloudy, high of 92. But Friday, cloudy with some light rain in the morning, then scattered thunderstorms in the afternoon, high of 81. Then Saturday, scattered thunderstorms in the morning, then mainly cloudy late, going to see a high of 88. I'm Doc Bryce, and that's a look at your overnight weather from the Radio Works Weather Center.
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0: 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It's Eric Bellinger with Cry in Front of You. 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
8: From the Radio Works Weather Center, here's a look at your overnight weather. Well, tonight, a few passing clouds with a low of 71. Wednesday, partly cloudy, high of 92. Then on Thursday, partly cloudy, high of 92. But Friday, cloudy with some light rain in the morning, then scattered thunderstorms in the afternoon, high of 81. Then Saturday, scattered thunderstorms in the morning, then mainly cloudy late, going to see a high of 88. I'm Doc Bryce, and that's a look at your overnight weather from the Radio Works Weather Center.
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0: Sudden outbursts of joy. You've been warned. 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

0: Me and my homegirl said that's the problem when you just want to be just friends. Trying to get somebody to lock it on down. Still talking about the top signs that she's a keeper. If she's intelligent, not just talking about book smarts. Men say that they value a woman who can hold a conversation, offer good advice, and challenge them to think differently.
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5: ABC News, I'm Dave Packer. One person is dead, another hurt, after they were shot inside a Wilmington, Delaware hospital. Officials say the suspect is a hospital employee and...
6: The suspect is outstanding.

0: this time, and we are actively working to identify, confirm his identity, and locate him.
1: Police Chief Wilfredo Campos. Planes dropping fire retardant above Washington State Spokane County were below. The upriver fire continues to burn, now approaching 300 acres, threatening 500 homes. Federal judges now ordering the Trump administration to provide a detailed list of all the changes made at national parks. The descriptions on many contextual signs used at historic sites have either been changed or been removed by the administration. The FBI revealing a plot targeting the UFC fight night held at the White House, arresting at least five suspects. At the G7 summit in France, President Trump saying the memorandum of understanding placed between the U.S. and Iran to end the war is a fair and good deal. This is ABC News.
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16: From the Radio Works Weather Center, here's a look at your overnight weather. Well, tonight, a few passing clouds with a low of 71. Wednesday, partly cloudy, high of 92. Then on Thursday, partly cloudy, high of 92. But Friday, cloudy with some light rain in the morning, then scattered thunderstorms in the afternoon, high of 81. Then Saturday, scattered thunderstorms in the morning, then mainly cloudy late, going to see a high of 88. I'm Doc Bryce, and that's a look at your overnight weather from the Radio Works Weather Center.
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20: Hey,

0: over the nation, all over the world, for real. Marquee matchup is Argentina versus Algeria. Of course, defending champions, Argentina entered the tournament as one of the favorites, and all eyes will be on whether they can begin another title run. Now, earlier today, Iraq faced Norway in Group 1. Norway is making its first World Cup appearance since 1998 and is led by superstar striker Erling Haaland. France and Senegal also open Group 1 today in one of the tournament's most anticipated early matches. The real rhythm of South
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6: The Radio Works Weather Center. Here's a look at your overnight weather. Well, tonight, a few passing clouds with a low of 71. Wednesday, partly cloudy, high of 92. Then on Thursday, partly cloudy, high of 92. But Friday, cloudy with some light rain in the morning, then scattered thunderstorms in the afternoon, high of 81. Then Saturday, scattered thunderstorms in the morning, then mainly cloudy late. Going to see a high of 88. I'm Doc Bryce, and that's a look at your overnight weather from the Radio Works Weather Center.
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0: like this song. It takes you back, right? It kind of has a nostalgic feel to it. Chris Brown featuring Leon Thomas. Name of the song is Fallin'. Tennis fans are getting a little blast from the past, child. Sister Serena Williams and Venus Williams are reportedly set to reunite for doubles play at the legendary Wimbledon. The iconic duo has won multiple Grand Slam doubles titles together and is widely considered one of the greatest teams in sports history.
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1: ABC News, I'm Dave Packer. The FBI saying there was an active plot to target the weekend's UFC fight at the White House. Five people under arrest. A 19-year-old from Ohio charged with conspiring against the United States and attempted murder. Gunfire inside a Wilmington hospital, leaving one person dead, another hurt. Officials tell us the suspect's a hospital employee, the victim's co-workers. Police Chief Wilfredo Campos.
2: Well, the Wilmington hospital was initially placed on lockdown. That lockdown has been lifted, and police are beginning to clear from the area.
1: At the G7 summit, President Trump urging Israeli Prime Minister Benjamin Netanyahu to back off attacking Lebanon, that it's threatening his deal with Iran. Georgia holding primaries today in the state Senate race, 59% of the votes counted. The AP projecting Trump-endorsed Republican Mike Collins will face incumbent Democrat John Ossoff. That seat crucial for control of the Senate this fall. This is ABC News.
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1: This is a love that withstands time, space, and matter forever. Forever's a mighty long time. Here we are decades later. 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
9: Flag Day is a celebration of the American flag that occurs each year on June 14. What we know fondly as the Stars and Stripes was adopted by the Continental Congress as the official American flag on June 14, 1777, during the Revolutionary War. The Declaration of Independence made the adoption of an American flag necessary. On that 14th of June, Congress made the Flag Resolution of 1777. Flag Day has been celebrated as a patriotic occasion for many decades, but President Woodrow Wilson made the observance official on May 30th, 1916 by presidential proclamation. 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
2: 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From the Radio Works Weather Center, here's a look at your overnight weather. Well, tonight, a few passing clouds with a low of 71. Wednesday, partly cloudy, high of 92. Then on Thursday, partly cloudy, high of 92. But Friday, cloudy with some light rain in the morning, then scattered thunderstorms in the afternoon, high of 81. Then Saturday, scattered thunderstorms in the morning, then mainly cloudy late, going to see a high of 88. I'm Doc Bryce, and that's a look at your overnight weather from the Radio Works Weather Center.
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0: with Keep Me in Love. Thanks for hanging out with yours truly, Shay Moore, in the ride. You know, I will tell you this. Charlie Wilson is probably one of the best performers I've ever seen in my life. Not only is his vocal ability top-notch, still always top-tier, but the staging, the way that they operate the show, the choreography, it is all there. If you've never seen him, make it a point to try to catch a show.
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7: From the Radio Works Weather Center, here's a look at your overnight weather. Well, tonight, a few passing clouds with a low of 71. Wednesday, partly cloudy, high of 92. Then on Thursday, partly cloudy, high of 92. But Friday, cloudy with some light rain in the morning, then scattered thunderstorms in the afternoon, high of 81. Then Saturday, scattered thunderstorms in the morning, then mainly cloudy late, going to see a high of 88. I'm Doc Bryce, and that's a look at your overnight weather from the Radio Works Weather Center.
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0: 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Industry experts are already watching closely to see what this will mean for apps, advertising, and future programming options. 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
9: ABC News, I'm Dave Packer. A fast-spreading wildfire in Washington State's Spokane County. Evacuations have been ordered. Spokane County Fire District 9 Commissioner Brian Mather.
10: This fire has grown to over 250 acres. It has threatened 11,750 residents in the area.
9: Red flag winds fanning the flames. The AP projecting Congressman Mike Collins today defeated first-time candidate Derek Dooley for the Republican U.S. Senate nomination in Georgia, advancing to face off against incumbent Democrat Senator John Ossoff. A 23-year-old man being held in Philadelphia tonight, the suspect in a deadly shooting at a hospital in Wilmington, Delaware, earlier this evening. He's said to be a co-worker of two of the victims. One is dead, the other is injured. Southcom tonight is announcing that a U.S. airstrike on an alleged drug smuggling boat in the eastern Pacific earlier today killed one person on board and left two survivors. This is ABC News.
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0: straight from the men. Researchers ask which personality traits make a woman quote unquote relationship material. And the answers weren't about looks, money, or even social media followers. It was some qualities that they say if a woman embodies them, he's trying to stick and stay. She's loyal. The number one trait men say makes a woman a keeper is loyalty. Knowing your partner has your back, stays committed, and can be trusted through good times and bad is the foundation of a lasting relationship. So according to the fellas, loyalty beats looks, nurturing beats status, and a good laugh is worth its weight in gold. We're going to flip it tomorrow and see what traits the women say makes him a keeper.
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17: From the Radio Works Weather Center, here's a look at your overnight weather. Well, tonight a few passing clouds with a low of 71. Wednesday, partly cloudy, high of 92. Then on Thursday, partly cloudy, high of 92. But Friday, cloudy with some light rain in the morning, then scattered thunderstorms in the afternoon, high of 81. Then Saturday, scattered thunderstorms in the morning, then mainly cloudy late, going to see a high of 88. I'm Doc Bryce, and that's a look at your overnight weather from the Radio Works Weather Center.
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1: This was yesterday. And this is today. We bring it all together. Today's best mix of R&B.

0: 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Have a great night.
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7: from the Radio Works Weather Center, here's a look at your overnight weather. Well, tonight, a few passing clouds with a low of 71. Wednesday, partly cloudy, high of 92. Then on Thursday, partly cloudy, high of 92. But Friday, cloudy with some light rain in the morning, then scattered thunderstorms in the afternoon, high of 81. Then Saturday, scattered thunderstorms in the morning, then mainly cloudy late, going to see a high of 88. I'm Doc Bryce, and that's a look at your overnight weather from the Radio Works Weather Center.
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6: ABC News, I'm Dave Packer. Flames threatening hundreds of homes outside Spokane, Washington as a wildfire grows fast. Now more than 200 acres, Spokane County Fire District 9 Commissioner Brian Mathers says wind and dry conditions are making the fire tough to contain.
7: We have a lot of fuel in that area. It's a very densely populated area.
6: Jumbo air tankers are spreading fire retardant on the flames. Police in Wilmington say the 23-year-old suspect in a shooting at a Delaware hospital was taken into custody tonight. The shooting left one person dead, another injured, and that suspect and the victims are said to all be co-workers. Primary elections, several states, Georgia, Rick Jackson, projected by the AP to have won the Republican nomination for governor over the Trump-endorsed Lieutenant Governor Burt Jones. Jackson.

0: will face off against former Atlanta Mayor Keisha Lance Bottoms in November. And Trump-endorsed Republican Representative Mike Collins defeated Derek Dooley to secure the Republican Senate nomination in Georgia. This is ABC News.
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1: Day is a celebration of the American flag that occurs each year on June 14. What we know fondly as the Stars and Stripes was adopted by the Continental Congress as the official American flag on June 14, 1777 during the Revolutionary War. The Declaration of Independence made the adoption of an American flag necessary. On that 14th of June, Congress made the Flag Resolution of 1777. Flag Day has been celebrated as a patriotic occasion for many decades, but President Woodrow Wilson made the observance official on May 30th, 1916 by presidential proclamation. 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

0: The Radio Works Weather Center. Here's a look at your overnight weather. Well, tonight, a few passing clouds with a low of 71. Wednesday, partly cloudy, high of 92. Then on Thursday, partly cloudy, high of 92. But Friday, cloudy with some light rain in the morning, then scattered thunderstorms in the afternoon, high of 81. Then Saturday, scattered thunderstorms in the morning, then mainly cloudy late. Going to see a high of 88. I'm Doc Bryce, and that's a look at your overnight weather from the Radio Works Weather Center.
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We're today's best mix of R&B.

0: Today's best mix of R&B rock with me, that is Kim. I got Jay-Z, Toni Braxton, and Chris Brown coming up.
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7: From the Radio Works Weather Center, here's a look at your overnight weather. Well, tonight, a few passing clouds with a low of 71. Wednesday, partly cloudy, high of 92. Then on Thursday, partly cloudy, high of 92. But Friday, cloudy with some light rain in the morning, then scattered thunderstorms in the afternoon, high of 81. Then Saturday, scattered thunderstorms in the morning, then mainly cloudy late, going to see a high of 88. I'm Doc Bryce, and that's a look at your overnight weather from the Radio Works Weather Center.
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0: 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On the way, Bobby Brown, Music Soul Child, and Tone Stith.
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4: ABC News, I'm Dave Packer. President Trump at the G7 continuing to tout his agreement with Iran. But officials in Washington are waiting to hear more. Republican Senator John Thune.
5: I think we're all hoping to get more information, more detail about that. I expect that'll be forthcoming.
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0: Fire in Washington State's Spokane County. It's now charged over 200 acres charred there. The FBI revealing a plot targeting UFC fight night held at the White House. The FBI arresting at least five suspects. Their alleged plan calling for explosive drones and snipers targeting top government officials and wealthy spectators. Primaries in several states Tuesday in the closely watched Georgia Senate primary. The AP projecting Congressman Mike Collins defeated first-time candidate Derek Dooley, advancing to face incumbent Democratic Senator John Ossoff. The Supreme Court of Brazil has convicted Eduardo Bolsonaro, son of former President Jair Bolsonaro, of attempting to solicit interference from the Trump administration in his father's coup plot trial. This is ABC News.
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0: 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Coming up, Al B. Shore, Marsha Ambrosius, and 803 Fresh.
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14: From the Radio Works Weather Center, here's a look at your overnight weather. Well, tonight, a few passing clouds with a low of 71. Wednesday, partly cloudy, high of 92. Then on Thursday, partly cloudy, high of 92. But Friday, cloudy with some light rain in the morning, then scattered thunderstorms in the afternoon, high of 81. Then Saturday, scattered thunderstorms in the morning, then mainly cloudy late, going to see a high of 88. I'm Doc Bryce, and that's a look at your overnight weather from the Radio Works Weather Center.
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1: 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When I'm with you, all I get is wild thoughts. Mahalia sings the blues. That's what we mean by today's best mix of R&B.

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11: From the Radio Works Weather Center, here's a look at your overnight weather. Well, tonight, a few passing clouds with a low of 71. Wednesday, partly cloudy, high of 92. Then on Thursday, partly cloudy, high of 92. But Friday, cloudy with some light rain in the morning, then scattered thunderstorms in the afternoon, high of 81. Then Saturday, scattered thunderstorms in the morning, then mainly cloudy late, going to see a high of 88. I'm Doc Bryce, and that's a look at your overnight weather from the Radio Works Weather Center.
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2: ABC News, I'm Dave Packer. New details on an alleged plot to attack the UFC Fight Night at the White House. The plan, foiled by the FBI, allegedly called for using explosive drones to target buildings in the area. ABC News Chief Justice Correspondent Pierre Thomas.
3: Five people now under arrest.
4: It was a serious threat.
3: 19-year-old Tyson Proper from Knox County, Ohio, charged with conspiring against the United States and attempted murder. With other suspects from California, Nebraska, and Missouri, all charged with conspiracy to commit murder. The alleged plot discovered after Proper's mother contacted police just 4 days before the UFC event.
2: A wildfire that broke out in Spokane County, Washington, has quickly grown to a 200-plus acre wildfire threatening homes outside of Spokane in Albania. Demonstrators continue their third week of Flamingo Revolution protests against a planned luxury development on an environmentally sensitive stretch of coastline. This is ABC News.
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0: It's Best Mix of R&B, One Love, that is Kim. I got Rihanna, Luther Vandross, and Kevin Ross on the way.
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14: From the Radio Works Weather Center, here's a look at your overnight weather. Well, tonight, a few passing clouds with a low of 71. Wednesday, partly cloudy, high of 92. Then on Thursday, partly cloudy, high of 92. But Friday, cloudy with some light rain in the morning, then scattered thunderstorms in the afternoon, high of 81. Then Saturday, scattered thunderstorms in the morning, then mainly cloudy late, going to see a high of 88. I'm Doc Bryce, and that's a look at your overnight weather from the Radio Works Weather Center.
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0: 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Kevin Ross, Outkast, Mary J. Blige, and Lucky Day. 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
15: From the Radio Works Weather Center, here's a look at your overnight weather. Well, tonight, a few passing clouds with a low of 71. Wednesday, partly cloudy, high of 92. Then on Thursday, partly cloudy, high of 92. But Friday, cloudy with some light rain in the morning, then scattered thunderstorms in the afternoon, high of 81. Then Saturday, scattered thunderstorms in the morning, then mainly cloudy late, going to see a high of 88. I'm Doc Bryce, and that's a look at your overnight weather from the Radio Works Weather Center.
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1: Today's best mix of R&B, Baby, Gabrielle Jacoby. I am Sissy Brown. Happy hump day, everybody. Let's get this Wednesday started off right with Soul to Soul.

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7: ABC News, I'm Dave Packer. President Trump at the G7 continuing to tout his agreement with Iran, but officials in Washington are waiting to hear more. Republican Senator John Thune.
8: I think we're all hoping to get more information, more detail about that. I expect that will be forthcoming.
7: A fast-spreading wildfire in Washington State's Spokane County. It's now charged over 200 acres charred there. The FBI revealing a plot targeting UFC fight night held at the White House. The FBI arresting at least five suspects. Their alleged plan calling for explosive drones and snipers targeting top government officials and wealthy spectators. Primaries in several states Tuesday in the closely watched Georgia Senate primary. The AP projecting Congressman Mike Collins defeated first-time candidate Derek Dooley, advancing to face incumbent Democratic Senator John Ossoff. The Supreme Court of Brazil has convicted Eduardo Bolsonaro, son of former President Jair Bolsonaro, of attempting to solicit interference from the Trump administration in his father's coup plot trial. This is ABC News.
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9: Flag Day is a celebration of the American flag that occurs each year on June 14. What we know fondly as the Stars and Stripes was adopted by the Continental Congress as the official American flag on June 14, 1777, during the Revolutionary War. The Declaration of Independence made the adoption of an American flag necessary. On that 14th of June, Congress made the Flag Resolution of 1777. Flag Day has been celebrated as a patriotic occasion for many decades, but President Woodrow Wilson made the observance official on May 30th, 1916 by presidential proclamation. 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
18: From the Radio Works Weather Center, here's a look at your overnight weather. Well, tonight, a few passing clouds with a low of 71. Wednesday, partly cloudy, high of 92. Then on Thursday, partly cloudy, high of 92. But Friday, cloudy with some light rain in the morning, then scattered thunderstorms in the afternoon, high of 81. Then Saturday, scattered thunderstorms in the morning, then mainly cloudy late, going to see a high of 88. I'm Doc Bryce, and that's a look at your overnight weather from the Radio Works Weather Center.
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9: From the Radio Works Weather Center, here's a look at your overnight weather. Well, tonight, a few passing clouds with a low of 71. Wednesday, partly cloudy, high at 92. Then on Thursday, partly cloudy, high at 92. But Friday, cloudy with some light rain in the morning, then scattered thunderstorms in the afternoon, high of 81. Then Saturday, scattered thunderstorms in the morning, then mainly cloudy late, going to see a high of 88. I'm Doc Bryce, and that's a look at your overnight weather from the Radio Works Weather Center.
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4: From the Radio Works Weather Center, here's a look at your overnight weather. Well, tonight, a few passing clouds with a low of 71. Wednesday, partly cloudy, high of 92. Then on Thursday, partly cloudy, high of 92. But Friday, cloudy with some light rain in the morning, then scattered thunderstorms in the afternoon, high of 81. Then Saturday, scattered thunderstorms in the morning, then mainly cloudy late, going to see a high of 88. I'm Doc Bryce, and that's a look at your overnight weather from the Radio Works Weather Center.
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0: 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That is Stokely. I got K. Michelle, Violator, and Q-Tip, and Bruno Mars on the way.
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9: From the Radio Works Weather Center, here's a look at your overnight weather. Well, tonight, a few passing clouds with a low of 71. Wednesday, partly cloudy, high of 92. Then on Thursday, partly cloudy, high of 92. But Friday, cloudy with some light rain in the morning, then scattered thunderstorms in the afternoon, high of 81. Then Saturday, scattered thunderstorms in the morning, then mainly cloudy late, going to see a high of 88. I'm Doc Bryce, and that's a look at your overnight weather from the Radio Works Weather Center.
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1: Don't talk, just listen. First of all, I have to be honest with you, baby. I lied when I told you I never want to see you again.

R&B, Up, Out, and Gone. That is Ne-Yo. He is going to be performing in Nashville at, you know, pretty much the country's biggest fireworks display going down. It's going to be live on CBS, and you guys need to check it out. Ne-Yo's going to be there. Boyz II Men is going to be there, and so much more. And, of course, it's Music City, so the country artists will be there as well. But just check Ne-Yo out when he is on the big screen during the 4th of July. More music on the way. Olivia Dean's on the way, as long with Lauryn Hill and Michael Jackson.

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17: From the Radio Works Weather Center, here's a look at your overnight weather. Well, tonight, a few passing clouds with a low of 71. Wednesday, partly cloudy, high of 92. Then on Thursday, partly cloudy, high of 92. But Friday, cloudy with some light rain in the morning, then scattered thunderstorms in the afternoon, high of 81. Then Saturday, scattered thunderstorms in the morning, then mainly cloudy late, going to see a high of 88. I'm Doc Bryce, and that's a look at your overnight weather from the Radio Works Weather Center.
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0: Sissy Brown. I'm done. Big Ant's on the way. I'm out. He's in. Make sure you guys stay locked for some more good music, because he's going to get you through your morning and make sure that your ride to work and then your time at work is going to be good. But let me give you this little nugget right here. God won't put more on you than you can bear, but he's also not going to bless you with more than you can manage. So make sure you're in the right position for what you're asking for, okay? Have a good one. We are today's best mix of R&B.
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16: From the Radio Works Weather Center, here's a look at your overnight weather. Well, tonight, a few passing clouds with a low of 71. Wednesday, partly cloudy, high of 92. Then on Thursday, partly cloudy, high of 92. But Friday, cloudy with some light rain in the morning, then scattered thunderstorms in the afternoon, high of 81. Then Saturday, scattered thunderstorms in the morning, then mainly cloudy late, going to see a high of 88. I'm Doc Bryce, and that's a look at your overnight weather from the Radio Works Weather Center.
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And on today's best mix of R&B, you're rolling with me, your quintessential Gen Xer, ladies and gentlemen. I am Big Ant. Good Wednesday morning to you, you, you, and especially you over there. If it's Wednesday, it's WTF till the weekend, baby. Now, y'all know that's Wednesday, Thursday, Friday. I got a great idea. Let's get this morning show started just right, shall we? Here we go. First, grab that cup of joe. You got it? All right. Now, put it down because I don't want you spitting on yourself. Okay, here we go. Big stretch. Ooh, felt my back crack. Reach up high, touch that sky. Reach down low, touch them toes. Ladies and gentlemen, let's start this Wednesday morning show.

0: from Philly talking about Pressure. Have you gotten your tickets yet? She's coming to a town near you soon.
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5: ABC News, I'm Brian Clark. President Trump says he's delaying Jay Clayton's nomination hearing to serve as Director of National Intelligence until Clayton's successor as the U.S. Attorney for the Southern District of New York is confirmed. President also said he wants his controversial voter ID bill linked to the renewal of the FISA intelligence program. President made that statement from France, where he's taking part in the G7 summit. The end of the war in Iran's been a topic of discussion there, and he's not revealed details of the agreement that's expected to be signed Friday by the U.S. and Iran. Back in Washington, Senate Majority Leader John Thune was asked what he knows about the agreement.
6: I think we're all hoping to get more information, more detail about that. I expect that'll be forthcoming.
5: One person was killed when a private jet crashed with six people on board in Laredo, Texas. And police in Delaware say one of the two people shot at Wilmington Hospitals died and that the suspect was taken into custody in Philadelphia. This is ABC News.
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1: This is a love that withstands time, space, and matter forever. Forever's a mighty long time. Here we are decades later. The sentiment is still the same.

0: Raheem Devon, that's that 20th anniversary version called You.
1: The U.S. Treasury quietly released its official financial report for 2025. It appears by its own numbers, the U.S. government seems insolvent. It's reported that the Treasury shows about $6 trillion in assets and over $47 trillion in liabilities. Add it all up, and it looks like the U.S. owes more than $130 trillion it doesn't have. 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
3: Day is a celebration of the American flag that occurs each year on June 14. What we know fondly as the Stars and Stripes was adopted by the Continental Congress as the official American flag on June 14, 1777 during the Revolutionary War. The Declaration of Independence made the adoption of an American flag necessary. 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Flag Day has been celebrated as a patriotic occasion for many decades, but President Woodrow Wilson made the observance official on May 30th, 1916 by presidential proclamation. 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

0: from the Radio Works Weather Center. Here's a look at your overnight weather. Well, tonight, a few passing clouds with a low of 71. Wednesday, partly cloudy, high of 92. Then on Thursday, partly cloudy, high of 92. But Friday, cloudy with some light rain in the morning, then scattered thunderstorms in the afternoon, high of 81. Then Saturday, scattered thunderstorms in the morning, then mainly cloudy late, going to see a high of 88. I'm Doc Bryce, and that's a look at your overnight weather from the Radio Works Weather Center.
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10: From the Radio Works Weather Center, here's a look at your overnight weather. Well, tonight, a few passing clouds with a low of 71. Wednesday, partly cloudy, high of 92. Then on Thursday, partly cloudy, high of 92. But Friday, cloudy with some light rain in the morning, then scattered thunderstorms in the afternoon, high of 81. Then Saturday, scattered thunderstorms in the morning, then mainly cloudy late, going to see a high of 88. I'm Doc Bryce, and that's a look at your overnight weather from the Radio Works Weather Center.
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1: You know, men are really, really not nurturing is not really what we do.
2: That's not what you do.
1: Now, he looking at a weaker. You need a bath. You ain't walking. Now, you want some more soup.
3: You
1: the game on. You all in here. You
3: the
1: know.
3: Game is on. What that got to do?
1: You need to be washed.
2: Sickness and in health. He took that bath.
0: I got to get you to that bathroom. We got a problem.
3: What is the problem?
2: You guys are such babies. What?
1: Yeah. What? And if you start before I get out that door, I don't need to be in here for this. Hey, whoa, baby. Whoa, wait a minute. God damn it. I took too long getting you in here.
3: I wasn't expecting that one. You are so stupid.
1: You have got to wait. You have got to wait till I get out of here. Did I take too long getting you in here? Baby, as soon as I set you down, you just started. I got to get out this door.
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6: ABC News, I'm Brian Clark. The president this morning abruptly pausing his nomination for the next director of national intelligence, demanding that Congress instead pass both a voter ID bill and reauthorize a key intelligence program. New reports say the deal to end the war between the U.S. and Iran includes a provision that Iran will be able to sell its oil without restrictions as soon as the document is signed. That's expected Friday. It also calls for an immediate end to fighting in Lebanon between Israel and Hezbollah. We're learning more about the alleged plot to attack the UFC fight at the White House and its alleged leader, a 19-year-old from Ohio named Tyson Prosper.
7: They describe him as a ringleader, and they say that this group chat that he was a part of on Signal, that the members of it would often talk about anti-government sentiment, that they particularly outraged over the government's handling of the Jeffrey Epstein files.
6: It's ABC's Alex Mallon. The first tip was from Prosper's mother, who was concerned about gun purchases. This is ABC News.
8: From ABC News and Good Morning America, I'm Lori Bergamotto. Today's Brightly Moment is brought to you by Macy's. This Father's Day, we look back at one inspiring father and son duo.
9: Brought the idea to my dad to ride across the U.S.
10: Heck yeah. It's like a bucket list thing.
8: The pair started their 3,000-mile bike ride in Pacific City, Oregon, documenting the highlights of their days.
11: Now I are biking across the United States on this rough road on this beautiful day.
8: After 42 days on the road, biking up to 80 miles a day, both father and son found something even greater than the joy of adventure.
9: I feel like I know who my dad is better after this trip.
10: It was really amazing, and just to see the man he's turned into was real special.
8: Both dad and son agree the best part of the experience was being together. This Brightly Moment has been brought to you by Macy's. This Father's Day, let Macy's be your guide to gifting.
12: Hello, South Arkansas. I'm Doc Bryce. Let's talk news. Camden City Council members reached consensus Monday night on rental rates and operating guidelines for Teen Town as the renovated community building moves closer to reopening. Mayor Charlotte Young said no formal resolution was prepared for the special meeting, but council members were included in the discussion before the city moves forward. Rentals are expected to begin around July 1st after new front doors are installed. The rate structure includes a $250 deposit, $75 per hour, or $400 for the whole day. Events would normally end at 10 p.m., but could continue until midnight if renters provided licensed security. Portable stage can also be added for $50. Ivor Park Center rates will also increase in January. A reminder for Hampton residents, the Hampton City Council meeting that would normally have been held on Monday, June 8th, has been moved. The next City Council meeting is now scheduled for Thursday, June 18th at 5 p.m. Residents planning to attend or bring city business before the council should make note of the updated meeting date. Juneteenth is Friday, June 19th, and because it's a federal holiday, many government offices and public services may be closed. Anyone with government business to handle should call ahead before making the trip. You can also keep it right here for a list of local offices and services closed in observance of Juneteenth. Speaking of, Camden's Juneteenth celebration is coming up June 19th through the 21st, presented by the Ouachita County Ministerial Alliance. Events begin Friday with the Juneteenth parade at 7 p.m. on Adams Street, followed by the Kids Block Party from 8 to 9 behind Carver Courts. Saturday features an all-day Greek picnic at Carnes Park with food trucks, a cook-off, stroll-off, kids' activities, and more. The celebration wraps up Sunday with worship in the park from 4 to 8 at Carnes Park with food trucks, inflatables, and community fellowship. I'm Doc Bryce. Go make some news today. Shop Camden.
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7: Ouachita County Reach holds their meeting every month on the fourth Monday. 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
13: Mostly cloudy skies will give way to a gradual clearing with temperatures reaching near 91 and heat index values as high as 100. Tonight, increasing clouds with an overnight low near 74. For Thursday, we do have a slight chance at showers throughout the day. It'll be partly sunny with temperatures near 91. Then on Thursday night, rain is hanging around in the forecast under partly cloudy skies and an overnight low around 73. Out of the Radio Works Weather Center, I'm JJ.
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15: It is time now for Nephew Tommy to run that prank back. Nephew Tommy, what do you have for us today?
16: All right, before we run this prank back, let's go around the room. How many folks done peed in the pool? Let's just be real about it. Everybody, let's go. Start with you, Junior.
0: Yeah, I've done it. Yeah.
16: Mm-hmm. Carla?
17: Mm-mm.
16: Not, Shirley?
15: Mm-mm. Yeah, I hate to admit it, but I have. But I was young. I was really young.
16: Well, let's see who's done it in their age right now. Mr. Harvey?
18: Got in the pool to pee.
19: Instead of the restroom?
15: You always embarrass us at every possible occasion.
19: I'm just thinking about going in the pool. Oh, my God.
16: All right, let's go. Your son peed in the pool. Let's go, cat dog. Here it is.
20: Hello?
21: Hello? I'm trying to reach. Can you hear me?
20: Yes.
21: I'm trying to reach Anastasia.
20: This is she.
21: How you doing, man? Listen, I'm Glenn, the lifeguard over here at the pool, here in the apartment complex.
20: Yes, sir.
21: Do you have a son named?
20: Yes, sir. Is everything all right?
21: Yeah, everything is fine. I mean, a quick question, ma'am. We got a situation here with.
20: What's going on?
21: We're not going to be allowed to let him swim here at the pool in the complex anymore.
20: What?
21: We got
20: what
21: a.
20: What you mean?
21: Your son, I mean, he swims here pretty much every other day. You know, I'm always here seeing him swim. But it seems like is, you know, we've been trying to figure out who it is. Your son keep peeing in the pool.
20: Man, my son ain't peeing no pool.
21: Ma'am, I don't want to get into it with you. We finally narrowed it down. Your son is the one that's peeing in the pool every day. And, you know, it's really a bad thing. We can't continue to keep letting him come over here. We got to ban him from the pool.
20: My son don't pee in no pool. We ain't nasty like that. Did you check the to be in the pool? Why the you going to say it's my son in the pool?
21: Well, your son is the one that be making faces and stuff. And I know that's what he's doing. He in there peeing. Your son is the one that's peeing
20: now,
21: in the pool.
20: You making faces?
21: He be making faces. So I know he in there peeing.
20: What that got to do with a he can be making faces because pool,
21: pole
20: or something. What the hell you gonna say he's in the pool because he's making faces?
21: Ma'am, I'm not gonna go
20: he
21: back.
20: He's not nasty like that. I teach my kids better than that. He ain't in no pool.
21: Hey, lady, all I'm saying is he can't come over here and swim anymore. He's banned from the pool until we rectify this problem.
20: Now, as long as I'm paying my when he gonna be in that pool and we don't in no pool, when he gonna be down there tomorrow. Matter of fact, I'm bringing all my kids to the pool.
21: No,
20: we
21: gonna
20: all in that.
21: Ma'am, I'm not finna sit here and go back and forth with you. All I'm trying to tell you is this right here. Your son has been peeing in the pool. My boss wants me to ban him. If he's not the one, then we will allow him to come back later. But right now, we're singling people out, and your son, you know, it just seems like he's the one that's doing it.
20: What you say the name was?
21: My name is Glenn. I'm Glenn the lifeguard. That's who I am.
20: Now, what's your real name? Glenn what? Because the I'm supposed to be calling me. You ain't got no business calling my
21: I'm not at liberty to give my last name. The bottom line is we
20: but
21: can't
20: you
21: have your
20: to call
21: son
20: my
21: in the
20: phone.
21: What?
20: But you ain't liberty to call my phone, but you can't give me your own name?
21: Okay, listen, all I'm supposed to do is call you and let you know that we banned your son from getting in the pool.
20: I don't give a what you talking about. You can't ban my son from playing the lifeguard. Get a real job, a summer job. Do you got a job at all? Calling my phone, you silly. You know what? You ain't about and you can't stop nobody from coming in that pool. And we're gonna be down there tomorrow again. And if we did in the pool, do your job and clean that out.
21: Man, let me say this to you: if your son comes to the pool tomorrow and get in the pool, I'm snatching your son out of the pool.
20: I wish you would. You don't need a lifeguard. You snatch my son out of the pool. I wish you would. What time the pool open at 10 o'clock? We gonna be there at 9:30. You got me up. Come on, you gonna snatch my son out of the pool. You don't like your mind. about to be in a pool. Y'all lost your mind.
21: Hey, lady, the problem is your son has been singled out. All the other kids are pointing at and saying he's the one that's doing it. Your son is the one that's peeing.
20: Whatever.
21: Okay. For right now, all I'm asking is keep your son away from the pool for the next 2 weeks. If we find out that it's not him, we'll allow him to come back, okay?
20: He ain't staying away from the pool for 2 weeks, and if he do, he gonna come back and do some more pool. I'm gonna take him the whole 2 weeks worth of and go back to that. Talking about my son in the pool, you can tell by his face. You said, what are your boss at? How the you supposed to be watching for life? You watch in the pool. You unlocked your mind. You must not know who the you talking to. I will be down there tomorrow. Me and I will find my kids. And they don't get in the pool too. Know who the
21: you're not
20: you
21: bringing
20: you
21: all them
20: to.
21: Kids over there getting them in the pool. Let me tell you something. Don't you bring them kids over there and bring them in the pool. No, none of your children.
20: I don't give a what you say. You don't run your lifeguard. Get real.
21: Listen, lady. I'm not gonna continue to go back and forth. I got one more thing I need to say to you, and I'm done. Okay, one more thing, and I'm done.
20: You ain't got to say to me.
21: I do have one thing I do need to say to you.
20: What the you got to say to me?
21: I need to say this. This is Nephew Tommy from the Steve Harvey Morning Show. You just got pranked from your homeboy.
20: You.
21: Hello.
20: I'm a kid. Look at this. Man, look at him. Nephew Tommy, man, you about to get this life going. Look at this. Y'all play too much. Y'all know y'all play too much. Don't raise my blood pressure for nothing. I'm walking toward the pool now.
21: I thought you was coming to the pool tomorrow.
20: I was coming to the office today, and they still was opening the 5 o'clock office to tell me y'all to call my father and my son in the pool. I was going to come now.
21: Take care of them kids, baby. I got one more thing I got to ask you. What is the baddest radio show in the land?
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16: But not let you down, I promise.
15: All right. Thank you, nephew. Coming up next, it is Ask the CLO. Our chief love officer, Steve Harvey, is in the building right after this.
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0: 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Ain't nobody playing with y'all.
1: Early, can you hear Cat, though?
2: Shirley,
3: what
2: you
3: did
2: can't
3: he say?
2: Hear Cat.
3: Yeah. He said what did he seconds. Say? Time?
2: Pretty oh, close.
1: About 30 seconds ago, he said 10 seconds.
3: Oh, sorry.
2: Pretty close to that. He did not quite go there.
3: Sometimes I can't hear
2: Shirley,
3: you when I'm talking.
2: Shirley. Shirley can't. Shirley.
3: Yeah, I can hear you now.
2: She can't. Shirley can't. What?
3: Thank
2: Shirley. So that's what I'm. That's what he was saying to me and Tommy.
3: Oh, is that what he was saying? Yeah.
2: Shirley, 10 seconds.
3: Not Cat. Maybe you guys.
2: 30 seconds
3: but not
2: ago.
3: Cat. I know. Not Cat. Maybe you guys.
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5: 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Plus, Eva Marcille returns as Madam, a woman who fights to retain control of her exotic male dancers in the final season of All the Queen's Men, now streaming. Head to ParamountPlus.com to get started. Coming up at the top of the hour in entertainment news, Rihanna had a surprise performance on stage at Magic City. This year's BET Icon of the Year Award goes to Teyana Taylor. And Trump's administration has until the 4th of July to restore slave displays at national parks. That is all coming up at the top of the hour. But right now, it is time to ask the CLO.
2: What are you taking all that down for?
5: Yeah, I know.
6: You know why.
5: Our chief love officer, Steve Harvey, is in the building. This is from Tierra in Philly. Tierra writes, my fiance has his ex's name tattooed on his right thigh by his you know what. Our wedding is this summer and he hasn't removed the tattoo like he promised he would. Do I have a right to be mad or should I stop pressuring him about removing it?
2: No, you have every right to be mad.
5: Yeah.
2: But I'm going to tell you what, though.
5: What?
2: Some what? Memories down there, girl.
6: You know, sir.
2: You don't get her name put on the inside of your thigh. Girl, let me tell you something. That boy right there, when he look at his thigh, let me tell you something. Uh-huh. There's some things going through his mind. He needs to get it removed before the wedding.
5: Yeah, or get something tattooed over it, right?
2: Yeah.
6: Yeah, for sure.
2: Now, I've never had a tattoo, but I understand they're pretty painful. Tommy, you got them, right? They're painful.
1: Yeah. It's a little discomfort.
2: Yo, inner thigh, dog.
5: Yeah.
1: That's a little sensitive.
5: That's sensitive meat right there, yeah.
6: Delicate.
2: Say it again, Shirley. It's what?
6: You heard it the first time.
1: You know what you said. You know what you said.
5: And after I said it, I was like, what?
1: Sensitive meat.
2: That's some sensitive meat right there.
6: Skin. She meant skin.
2: That ain't what she's saying.
5: Let's just move on. This is from Raphael in Mobile. Raphael writes, I'm sleeping with a coworker and I found out that she kept all of my condom wrappers. She said they're special to her. Is there any way for her? Yeah. And she... So Raphael is asking, is there any way for her to prove that we had sex by using the condom wrapper? Does this lady have a screw loose or what?
2: Well, you need to get over there and get them wrappers.
5: Well, you know, he can do that, but he's probably going to have to do it again, right? With her.
2: Yeah, but that ain't, he
1: to get them other 12.
2: Yeah.
1: Mm-hmm.
2: Yeah, you got to take one for sacrifice, dog. You got to go, and you is the team. You got to get them rappers, dog.
1: Yeah, nobody leaves.
2: Well, let me explain something to you, dog.
5: Okay.
2: Your DNA is on them rappers.
5: Mm-hmm. Yeah. So yeah.
1: Do she have the rappers and the?
5: He said condom wrappers.
2: No, no,
5: that's
2: no.
5: what he said.
2: She just got the wrapper. Mm. She got the part he tore off with his teeth.
1: Yeah.
2: She got the part he was holding in his hand.
1: Yeah, she got that.
2: Because you got to get your fingertip over there to get down in that middle part to slip to pull it out.
7: Yeah. Mm-hmm.
2: All your fingerprints is on here.
7: Is everywhere.
3: Are these instructions?
2: And potentially your DMA from tearing it up with your teeth.
1: These are instructions.
2: It's a long time for me.
7: You got saliva on the wrapper.
2: But on in the movie...
6: In the movie?
3: Yeah, come on. I want to hear this.
2: The movie with Nick Cannon. Ready to love? Ready for love?
1: The movie is... No, the movie you was in.
2: Love Don't Cost a Thing.
3: Oh, yeah. Love Doesn't Cost a Thing. Yeah.
2: And I sat on that bed with Nick as my son.
3: Oh, yeah.
2: Was teaching him how to use a condom.
3: Mm-hmm. So that's what you're drawing from. Okay.
2: Yeah.
6: Nah, he's doing
1: it. It's a 2.5 second situation.
3: But she said they're special to her. That is it's very strange.
2: All right, Shirley, next.
3: All right. Pam in Bellevue. Right. I asked my hubby for a rider. Shut up, Tommy. I asked my hubby for a riding mower because I love cutting the grass. It's relaxing to me. My husband sees how much I enjoy it, so now he wants to take turns mowing the yard. I don't want help. How do I tell him to find something else to do?
2: Shirley, what's wrong today?
3: Nothing's wrong.
2: You said mowing the yard.
6: Yard.
3: I meant yard. You know I meant yard.
6: Same thing.
2: That's what you said a minute ago when you were talking about that.
3: Okay.
2: That I'm just. What you mean I ain't got to bring it up? She said it.
6: So you say I'm wrong. You
2: say. Well, repeat it. When you repeat it, I ain't going to... Y'all stop saying that about me. Well, Shirley, I think she should just... She can easily just say, hey, I don't want no help. I want to do it myself. Please don't take this from me. That's all, boo.
3: Mm-hmm.
2: So that's easy.
3: Okay. And he's going to listen and just let her have it.
2: Listen or not. Just say it like that, you know, because if you don't, it's going to be a problem. That's it.
3: All right. Last one. Edgar in Salisbury writes, my girlfriend is 13 years younger than me, and she's a wild woman in the bedroom. She loves to play with toys, too. I cannot make it to the finish line because I'm usually overstimulated. How do I tell her that without sounding boring?
2: You got to take all the batteries out of everything. You got to find that little whatever she got. She got a little case or whatever she come in there with. You got to get rid of that case. You've been dry your whole crazy, dog.
3: Edgar.
2: Edgar. You got it. Edgar, you knew that ain't what you do. Edgar. She coming to the bed with all kind of stuff. That's going. What is that?
6: But he's
2: just
6: scared.
2: Back, baby, be quiet.
6: He's scared.
3: What's
2: he the
3: wild woman.
2: He pulled the cover up on his neck. What you finna do now?
3: Oh, he's scared. For real.
2: Edgar. Then you hear some little... what is that? It's just a little birdie. Give me your wrist. What you want my wrist for? So I can handcuff you to the bed. Stop. Don't do nothing here. You got to get rid of that case. You got to get them batteries out.
3: But they don't live together. So how's he going to get it?
2: He got to go over there.
3: Uh-huh. Because
2: soon as you walk in the door, say, can I go to the bathroom and get in the back and find that case?
3: Go rummaging.
6: You all. Looking all.
2: Call Monica Barnes. Take her with you because she can find anything. You said the key word, rummaging.
3: All right. Oh, good luck, Edgar. All right. Thank you, CLO. Coming up at the top of the hour, we will have some entertainment news for you right after this.
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13: I'm Christine Lisi. Chiefs receiver Rashee Rice released from a Dallas County jail today after serving a 30-day sentence for violating terms of his probation, which stemmed from his role in a car crash in 2024 on a Texas highway that left multiple people injured. Rice missed all of Kansas City's voluntary off-season workouts and mandatory minicamp. Rice, recovering from a knee procedure, is expected to report on time to training camp at the end of next month. The Chiefs are counting on him to help their offense, which struggled during the team's disappointing 6-11 finish in 2024. Still no progress made between the Buccaneers and quarterback Baker Mayfield on a new contract, according to Mayfield himself.
14: Oh, pretty much the same, but for me, like I told you guys, it's not going to affect how I approach this. Things will happen when they should, but for now, I'm worried about getting better each day, finishing mini camp and this offseason program the right way, and going into training camp. So, yeah, just handle it one day at a time.
13: Mayfield's entering the final year of a three-year, $100 million contract. He's currently the 16th highest-paid QB in the league. He wants his next deal to reflect the production he's shown over the last 3 years, which has included leading Tampa Bay to two NFC South titles. The Vikings hired former Bears GM Ryan Pace as a football advisor. He'll provide a GM-level sounding board for new Minnesota general manager Nolan Teasley. The Saints bringing back defensive end Cam Jordan for a 16th season. His one-year deal with the team that drafted him in the first round in 2011 is incentive laden. 2 days after their season ended with a Game 6 loss in the Stanley Cup Final to the Hurricanes, the Golden Knights announced that interim coach John Tortorella will not return next season. Sources telling ESPN he would like to coach next season, though. Flyers acquired goaltender Joseph Woll from the Maple Leafs in a four-player trade. He gives Philadelphia a dependable backup to prospective starter Dan Vladar, who is eligible for an extension this offseason.
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6: Well, because I guess maybe she does things, she hangs out with real people. She does things that, you know, normal people do. I mean, yeah.
2: There ain't real people in Magic City.
6: They are real people. They're not stars like Rihanna.
2: They're real outstanding. Them pimps, hustlers. What are you talking about? There's pimps and hustlers
6: been.
2: In there?
6: I've never been.
2: Oh, you gotta go. The underworld is sitting in there. What is it? She hang out with regular people.
6: It's the underworld.
2: The whole underworld current. What is y'all?
6: It's
2: y'all
6: Godfather
2: been in these
6: now.
2: Strip clubs. What y'all think? These ain't your pastors ain't in there. Pope Neil.
6: Well, we know that.
2: Cardinal convention. This ain't Catholic rollout.
6: Well, because she did that, yeah, they said she's the only real celebrity alive. So what
2: Who
6: do you think?
2: Who got the video of it? Who got the video of it?
6: It was on social media. You didn't see it?
2: No, I didn't see it.
6: Well, we didn't download and save it.
0: Yeah.
2: My social media, how you didn't? My social media, this number one thing come across mine is fishing, then motivational, some prayers, now and then. I don't know how it come in there, but just some girl walking across the street, looking back over her shoulder. I don't know how them get.
6: So you saying for your page, that's what pops up, so you need to see.
0: That's why you didn't see it,
6: Rihanna.
0: So I mean,
6: she
0: a
6: was
0: lot of
6: hanging out. She was hanging out with New York Knicks fans too, out during one of the celebrations. So you know, Rihanna.
0: So they think
6: keeps
0: she's
6: it real. Yeah,
0: she's regular. She's for the people. Yeah. So could you go as a couple enjoy Magic City together, like she and ASAP did?
2: Hell no. I want Magic City.
6: Why couldn't you go with your spouse?
2: She can't see my reaction.
1: It's too much. It's too much faking. Can't do that.
2: She just showing off now. Gonna hold a pole with no hand.
6: Girl got skills.
0: Rihanna got skills. Yeah. All right. Moving on. Congratulations.
2: I don't even know how she walk in them boots. Ooh, they high.
6: You judging her?
2: Yeah, that's what I'll be saying. Trying to act like they don't mean nothing.
0: Right.
2: Do it smell in here to you, baby? Yeah, I'm trying to say stuff like that.
0: Dang.
2: Sweat just running off my head.
0: All right. Moving on. Congratulations yet again to the very talented, the very beautiful Miss Teyana Taylor. Teyana will receive the Icon of the Year Award at this year's BET Award. She is being honored for her profound impact across music, film, fashion, and culture, according to BET. This recognition crowns a massive career run for Teyana, who recently received a Golden Globe for Best Supporting Actress and an Oscar nomination. The BET Awards air live on Sunday, June 28th from Los Angeles. Congratulations again, Teyana. This is really her year. BET's Icon of the Year. This has been her year.
3: Winning.
0: Yeah.
3: Congratulations.
0: Really. Mm-hmm. Yeah,
2: she deserves.
6: She's a bad girl.
0: Yes, she is. I mean, everything. She sings, she dances, choreography. She does everything. Acts, everything. Acts. So good. Yeah. And she's a fashion icon. I love her fashion.
6: What about her body? Good.
3: Yeah, yes. Let's talk about that. Let me tell you something.
0: That eight-pack she has.
3: Outstanding.
0: Yeah. Yeah. She's incredible. And she's a mom. Don't forget that. She's a mom. Yeah.
6: Holding it down.
0: Yep. All right. Congratulations. Moving on. Well, not only was President Trump's name removed from the Kennedy Center, but remember that a federal judge ordered the Trump administration to restore exhibits and signs regarding slavery and climate change that have been removed from national parks and monuments. The court injunction mandates that the government reinstall these displays within 21 days, which is July 4th. The judge explicitly tied this 21-day timeline to the 250th anniversary of the United States to properly honor American history and prevent the censorship of historical truth, which they have been doing and want to do, of course. So here's the question. Do you think Trump's administration will obey the law and do the restorations? What do you think?
2: I mean, they're going to fight it.
0: Yeah.
2: They're going to fight it. This administration is racist. If you just look at all of their policies, it's just a racist administration. You don't see that.
0: Yeah.
2: The only way you don't see it is if you're the other racist.
0: There you go.
6: You better drop the jewels and the knowledge.
0: All right. Thank you, guys. Coming up in 20 minutes. After the hour, oh, wow, the big day is Sunday, guys. It's Father's Day, and who better to commemorate that than our resident poet laureate,
6: what?
0: Junior, yes, with a Father's Day poem right after this.
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9: ABC News, I'm Brian Clark. President Trump at the G7 in France this morning, again touting the tentative deal with Iran to end the war.
10: It's a very strong deal. Nobody knows what it is, but it's very strong. And most people seem to be very happy.
9: The president says if he's not happy with it, the U.S. would resume its attacks on Iran. Meanwhile, there are calls from lawmakers, especially Democrats, for the president to release more information about the agreement. The president also abruptly delayed the nomination of U.S. Attorney Jay Clayton to be the next director of national intelligence. He says Congress needs to reauthorize a key intelligence program and pass a voter ID bill. One person's dead, several more are hurt after a small private plane crashed in Laredo, Texas overnight. The Washington Post now says the bill for the White House ballrooms ballooned to $600 million, and about half of that will come from taxpayer funds, despite promises from the president that no taxpayer money would be spent. This is ABC News.
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12: Hello, South Arkansas. I'm Doc Bryce. Let's talk news. Camden City Council members reached consensus Monday night on rental rates and operating guidelines for Teentown as the renovated community building moves closer to reopening. Mayor Charlotte Young said no formal resolution was prepared for the special meeting, but council members were included in the discussion before the city moves forward. Rentals are expected to begin around July 1st after new front doors are installed. The rate structure includes a $250 deposit, $75 per hour, or $400 for the whole day. Events would normally end at 10 p.m., but could continue until midnight if renters provided licensed security. Portable stage can also be added for $50. Ivor Park Center rates will also increase in January. A reminder for Hampton residents, the Hampton City Council meeting that would normally have been held on Monday, June 8th, has been moved. The next City Council meeting is now scheduled for Thursday, June 18th at 5 p.m. Residents planning to attend or bring city business before the council should make note of the updated meeting date. Juneteenth is Friday, June 19th, and because it's a federal holiday, many government offices and public services may be closed. Anyone with government business to handle should call ahead before making the trip. You can also keep it right here for a list of local offices and services closed in observance of Juneteenth. Speaking of, Camden's Juneteenth celebration is coming up June 19th through the 21st, presented by the Ouachita County Ministerial Alliance. Events begin Friday with the Juneteenth parade at 7 p.m. on Adams Street, followed by the Kids Block Party from 8 to 9 behind Carver Courts. Saturday features an all-day Greek picnic at Carnes Park with food trucks, a cook-off, stroll-off, kids' activities, and more. The celebration wraps up Sunday with worship in the park from 4 to 8 at Carnes Park with food trucks, inflatables, and community fellowship. I'm Doc Bryce. Go make some news today. Shop Camden.
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1: All right, come on, Steve. Introduce him.
2: Yeah.
3: Ladies and gentlemen, J-Rap, George Jr.'s Raggedy Horns. Take it away, Junior.
1: Take two.
4: It's Father's Day.
1: Yeah.
2: No. That's what the poem is about. It's about Father's Day. And he had the right tone, too, because y'all don't care about Father's Day. Y'all don't care about me and Uncle Steve and Tommy. Y'all don't care. It's not. It's just Father's Day. So
4: yes,
2: I wrote it this way.
4: Care.
3: See how he turned on y'all?
2: No.
3: Happy Ladies Day. Remember that?
2: I went all out for Mother, but this is for you, Uncle Steve and Tommy. This is called Father's Day. Happy Father's Day if you can find it. Here we go. I wrote this poem because no one really cares about us. No one bothers to buy us nice gifts or make a big fuss. Uncle Steve and Tommy, you're great dads, and that is big. I became an instant dad and grandfather to my wife's kids. When we tell them what we want, they look at us funny. In order to buy us gifts, we gotta give them the money. They might as well go ahead and cancel Father's Day. We ain't gonna get the appreciation we deserve anyway. Happy Father's Day, the end. I'm banned. I see it coming. It's my third one. I ain't got a gift yet.
1: What am I gonna do with these socks and ties that I bought for you guys?
2: If you bring me another belt in a Macy's bag,
4: it's gonna be a problem.
1: What?
3: A belt in a Macy's bag.
2: Yeah.
1: We love Macy's.
2: They know Macy's my favorite store. They just went and bought a belt and gave it to me. Tell me, Happy Father. This ain't nothing.
1: Wow. So what is your ideal gift? What do you want?
2: A car.
4: A car.
1: Go
2: That's the ideal one.
1: Junior, yeah.
5: You're gonna be wishing for that a long time.
1: That's what he wants, though. That's
2: right. What's your gift, Tom? What's your gift?
1: Because you guys have everything.
5: A week without them. Since
3: my man.
4: Who is them? Who is them? Your wife and kids?
5: That's them. Them. What you want? Them, they, thou? How you want it? How you want the pronoun?
1: And what are you going to do with your free week?
5: Probably go down there to that strip club y'all was talking about a minute ago and
1: look for Rihanna.
5: Uh-huh. Yeah, look for Rihanna. Sit in there for about a week. Yeah.
1: Steve, what do you want? You have everything.
3: If my kids would save up and send me to Mexico to that famous fishing lake and resort.
1: Oh.
3: It don't cost that much. They could just pay for that. I'll pay for transportation. I know they ain't going to do that. If they just give me the coldest lodge down there, and just let me go fishing.
1: Do they know that? That's cool.
3: You just asked me. I just told you.
1: Okay. All right. Thank you. Happy Father's Day, guys. Coming up in 34 minutes after the hour, a Venezuelan man planned a honeymoon for his Trump-supporting wife at Trump's Doral Hotel in Miami. And guess what? He ended up being detained by ICE instead. We'll talk about that right after this.
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12: Mostly cloudy skies will give way to a gradual clearing with temperatures reaching near 91 and heat index values as high as 100. Tonight, increasing clouds with an overnight low near 74. For Thursday, we do have a slight chance at showers throughout the day. It'll be partly sunny with temperatures near 91. Then on Thursday night, rain is hanging around in the forecast under partly cloudy skies and an overnight low around 73. Out of the Radio Works Weather Center, I'm JJ.

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1: When there's something wrong with you, you usually the last person to know it. Everybody else know.
2: Like, you're in denial about it?
3: You're the last person to admit it.
1: I mean, we got it on this show.
4: What do you mean? I'm going to say this right here before we even start.
1: I'll go down the line.
4: And nobody said nothing to y'all this morning. I'm not for it this morning. I didn't say it. I said it like that.
1: What? Okay, cool. And I care? Okay, yeah. And I care. Okay.
2: Go ahead.
1: Shirley has never thought of herself as bougie.
5: And I still don't.
1: We all have.
4: No, that's
2: okay, so she's saying she's in denial about her bougie-ness. Is that what you're saying?
4: For years.
1: She said, I'm just me. See right there.
4: Her family say that. Her family say that. Now, that's true.
1: See that?
3: Anyway.
2: Move along. Who else? Come on. Who else?
1: Carla.
2: Yes.
1: Ratchet hood.
2: I'm not any of those things.
1: Tie cutting, busting windshields.
2: Allegedly.
1: And then she hides it under the word alleged.
2: Yes. You have no
3: proof. We all see it.
6: Hey, there's more of the Steve Harvey Morning Show coming up right after this.
7: Coming up at the top of the hour, it is my strawberry letter for today, and the subject is, I'm going over there anyway. We'll get into that, find out what that's all about, yeah, in just a few. Wait till you hear it. We will. But right now, it is time for the prank phone call with Nephew Tommy. What you got for us, Nephew Tommy?
8: Nephew Tommy got a prank for you, baby. All right, when's the last time y'all had something delivered that you had to wait on it? You had to be at the house to get your delivery. When the last time you did that? You know, they give you a window.
7: Oh,
8: you know
7: yeah.
8: what I'm saying?
2: Yeah.
3: Oh, like a big delivery or something. Yeah.
8: Yeah. Yeah, something mm-hmm. big. I'm talking about that delivery where, you know, we're going to get there between 8 and 2 or 2
3: yeah,
8: and 6. That big
3: those.
8: Window.
3: Yeah.
8: Yes. Yeah. So I am the delivery guy. We got a big, I keep moving the window. How about that? I keep moving the window. Yes. Very frustrating. Let's go, cat dog. We delivered a refrigerator today.
9: Hello?
8: Hello, I'm trying to reach Mr. B, please.
9: Who is this?
8: Mr. B, this is Jackson. I'm the driver, man. I'm actually the delivery guy that's bringing your refrigerator over today.
9: Okay, what's going on?
8: Okay, listen, I know we had a window that was from 8 to 12 this morning. It's 11:30 now.
9: Mm-hmm.
8: So we're running a little bit behind schedule, man. We have some problems at the yard getting everything loaded up.
9: Man, come on, man. You killing me. I can't. Y'all running behind.
8: We're a little bit behind schedule, man. We're going to have to. We'll be there somewhere between 12 and 4.
9: Oh, come on, man. Y'all got to do better than that, man. I'm with my job.
8: I understand, sir. I understand. Actually,
9: I got all my food in here and coolers and stuff, man. I got ice everywhere, man. What's going on? Y'all ain't got the refrigerator? I'm trying to figure out.
8: No, we loaded up, you know, we just had some problems. I think one of the forklifts went out and, you know, it kind of pushed us back. So that 4-hour window we had from 8 to 12, man, just got ruined. And now we're pushing things from 12 to 4. So between 12 and 4, man, we would definitely be there.
9: Man, y'all have to do better than that. I spoke to yesterday.
8: He's actually the warehouse supervisor. He's actually out today. He's not here.
9: So he's not in. So yeah, man, I'm supposed to be at work at 1 o'clock. You said y'all ain't gonna be here till in between 12 and 4. I'm supposed to be at work at 1 o'clock.
8: I understand it, man. I greatly apologize, man. It this rarely happens, and it just so happened this morning the forklift was down and we had a lot of stuff to load up. You know, we got
9: right.
8: I got 10 refrigerators on this truck, man, and one of them's definitely yours, sir. So I'm definitely gonna be getting it to you as soon as I can.
9: Man, y'all so man, y'all pushing it because I'm supposed to be at work. And then I done scheduled everything else around this because I'm supposed to, you know, I got to have my refrigerator because I got all my food and stuff sitting in here in the kitchen and whatnot.
8: Your refrigerator went out? Did it go? Your refrigerator went out? Is that what happened?
9: Yes, sir. It so did. I mean, I had it for quite some time, so, you know, so it's just a matter of time for it to go out. So I decided to go ahead and get a new one, you know.
8: Right.
9: So that's why I was
8: Well, now I can schedule you. I can schedule you next week sometime if you want me to.
9: No. I mean, I can't afford that. We're gonna pay for this food that I got in here all over the floor.
8: Let me get the hustler, man. See if I can move as quick as I can. But 12 to 4 is the window, man. I like I said, I apologize, Mr. But we'll be there, man. We're gonna be there with your refrigerator today, okay?
9: Okay. So when you when you on your way, how about I want you to call me and let me know that you're on your way so I know what's going on.
8: We don't normally call when we're on our way. We just come on in and get things set up.
9: What do you mean you don't call? Why not? You just called me just now, didn't you?
8: Yeah, I did.
9: You called me then. Make no sense.
8: Okay, like I said, the problem is on us. Man, I'll give you a call when we en route, okay?
9: Okay, I appreciate that. Now, you said between 12 and 4 now.
8: Yes, sir. Between 12 and 4, we definitely be there. We got you on the truck, man.
9: Okay. I don't want no mess, man.
8: No, we got you. We'll see you in a minute, man.
9: All right.
8: Take care.
9: Mm-hmm. Hello?
8: Miss...
9: Who is this?
8: This is Jackson again, the delivery guy, man, with the refrigerator.
9: Well,
8: Listen, Mr. Baptiste, man, we run into a few more problems here, man. It looks like we probably not going to get that refrigerator out till tomorrow sometime.
9: You said what?
8: We run into a few more problems, man. It looks like we probably not going to get that refrigerator out till tomorrow sometime.
9: You done ran into a few more problems. A few more problems like what?
8: Sir, we got some problems with some more deliveries we got. With all the deliveries we got, it just don't seem we're going to make it on your side of town to be able to get this thing taken
9: care of. You're not going to make it on my side of town. What kind of is that? You decide you want to take my money when I pay for, but you gonna tell me you ain't gonna make it on my side of town.
8: Well, we can definitely get out there tomorrow, man. We definitely can get out there tomorrow.
9: I can't have my situation out here tomorrow. I got chicken and beef and brisket and all over here in my flow, and you gonna tell me you can't make it in here till tomorrow? What kind of is that, huh? Sir, you ain't got no answer for me on that.
8: Sir, I understand.
9: No. I don't think you understand, son. Because I got food and ice and city in here and coolers and all over my floor in my kitchen. You gonna tell me that you can't make it in here till tomorrow with my refrigerator because you yelling on the back around. Now where is yesterday? Now where is
8: I know you spoke to Larry.
9: I told him yesterday I had to have my at work at 1:00. I told him that. I said, now you gotta have that refrigerator here on time because I gotta have my at work.
8: Well, like I said, we've had some setbacks.
9: So where is I don't talk to you no more. Where is
8: Like I said, sir, not working today.
9: He's not in today.
8: He's not.
9: Who in charge?
8: Well, actually, the lady named one that's actually in charge when Larry leaves, but I don't even know if I saw morning.
9: Oh,
8: but
9: you raggedy, you, what are y'all doing over there? Now, when I spoke, we're going to have it there. It was between 8 and 12. Now, I done took off my job, but y'all had a refrigerator here. I'm here at home. Now you call me back.
8: Sir, all I can tell you is we're going to be there tomorrow, okay? I'm not going to go back and forth.
9: You say you're not going to go back. You know what? Refrigerator. Sorry, y'all. You take that refrigerator. You take that refrigerator up your enough. I don't want the no more. I'm going to put this food in my neighbor's refrigerator, and I'm going to go give me another from somewhere else because you playing around. I ain't got time for your mess.
8: Sir, I don't know if that's refundable.
9: You know what I mean? What the fuck? What do you mean you don't know if it's refundable? You got time. You going to take my money, and you going to tell me that I can't have my money back, and you can't get my refrigerator on here on time.
8: Sir, listen. There's one more thing I need to tell you.
9: You ain't got a thing to say to me, because
8: Okay, but I have one more thing I need to tell you, okay? Are you listening?
9: What?
8: This will probably help everything.
9: What?
8: This is Nephew Tommy from the Steve Harvey Morning Show. You just got pranked by your wife.
9: You know what? I'm gonna fix her. So, but where the hell is my refrigerator? That's what I want to know. I tell you what, they showed up their refrigerator. I showed them that where they can put it.
8: Stupid enough for you? Huh?
3: It's always stupid enough.
2: Yeah. Always. Same thing. But you know what? It was stupid, but it was real. He kept moving that window. Drives you crazy.
8: Man, you got to come on, man. I got my food in a cooler, dog. Come on, you tripping, man.
2: Right.
8: I don't know if it's anybody as stupid in the morning. Oh, that's all right. I'm not gonna pat myself. I'm not gonna do it.
10: You don't have to pat yourself on the back. You have the title.
8: That's all I want.
10: Ain't nobody close, though.
3: No competition, Steve.
8: All right, this weekend, Father's Day. On Father's Day, you do not want to miss it. It is Detroit, Michigan, baby. That's Sunday night, the 21st, June 21st. That would be Father's Day. Jokes, jazz, and jams. All right, jokes, jams, and jazz. All that together. All that at one time. Dougie Fresh in the building. Dante Moore. Takara Williams is in the building. Nephew Tommy, Sugar Hill, the list goes on and on and on and on. Bring your father out in Detroit and have a good time.
11: do something for your daddy. Your daddy don't want cologne this year. Your daddy don't want socks this year. Your daddy wants something nice. Bring him out to a nice show where we are honoring men, good fathers, kings. That's what we doing.
7: Okay.
11: Detroit, yes. Motown. You see, I ain't going to be with my kids on Sunday. Man, come on out.
3: 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We'll get into that right after this.
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17: Christine Lisi. Chiefs receiver Rashi Rice released from a Dallas County jail today after serving a 30-day sentence for violating terms of his probation, which stemmed from his role in a car crash in 2024 on a Texas highway that left multiple people injured. Rice missed all of Kansas City's voluntary offseason workouts and mandatory minicamp. Rice, recovering from a knee procedure, is expected to report on time to training camp at the end of next month. The Chiefs are counting on him to help their offense, which struggled during the team's disappointing 6-11 finish in 2024. Still no progress made between the Buccaneers and quarterback Baker Mayfield on a new contract, according to Mayfield himself.
18: Oh, pretty much the same, but for me, like I told you guys, it's not going to affect how I approach this. Things will happen when they should, but for now, I'm worried about getting better each day, finishing mini camp and this offseason program the right way, and going into training camp. So, yeah, just handle it one day at a time.
17: Mayfield's entering the final year of a 3-year, $100 million contract. He's currently the 16th highest paid QB in the league. He wants his next deal to reflect the production he's shown over the last 3 years, which has included leading Tampa Bay to 2 NFC South titles. The Vikings hired former Bears GM Ryan Pace as a football advisor. He'll provide a GM-level sounding board for new Minnesota general manager Nolan Teasley. The Saints bringing back defensive end Cam Jordan for a 16th season. His 1-year deal with the team that drafted him in the first round in 2011 is incentive laden. 2 days after their season ended with a Game 6 loss in the Stanley Cup Final to the Hurricanes, the Golden Knights announced that interim coach John Tortorella will not return next season. Sources telling ESPN he would like to coach next season, though. Flyers acquired goaltender Joseph Woll from the Maple Leafs in a 4-player trade. He gives Philadelphia a dependable backup to prospective starter Dan Vladar, who is eligible for an extension this offseason.
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0: 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We could be reading your letter live on the air, just like we're going to read this one right here, right now. And you never know, it could be yours.
1: It could be yours. Buckle up and hold on tight. We got it for you. Here it is. Strawberry letter.
0: All right, nephew, thank you. Subject, I'm going over there anyway. Dear Stephen Shirley, I have been dating a man that told me he was going through a divorce. He's separated from his wife and he is living in the home he shared with his wife. She moved out. So he was in a big empty home when I met him. I helped him pick out a bed and a mattress that was to my liking. I bought him sheets and towels and a set of cookware because he loves cooking for me. I spent so much time in that house with him, helping him rebuild his life after his wife cheated on him. 2 weeks ago, he told me that his pastor told him that he should work on his marriage instead of working on a divorce. I told him to follow his heart, but I reminded him that his wife cheated on him several times in his house. He said to please his pastor, he was going to talk to his wife and hear her out, but he was still going through with a divorce. I did not know that he let her come over to his house to talk. I assumed they'd be meeting up somewhere in public. I was very upset and I let him know it. He told me to chill out and let him deal with his mess so he and I can be together. Instead of chilling out, I'm fighting for my man. I popped up at his house and he took his key away from me. I won't allow his wife to sit on furniture I picked out and take back the man that I've been fixing up for the last 8 months. I'm going over there anyway, whether he lets me in or not. I want to be sure he lets his wife know about me. Why is he entertaining this mess? Ma'am,
2: wow.
0: you need to sit down somewhere, okay? You need to have a seat. Why won't you just chill out like he asked you so he can handle his mess and go through with the divorce? You're doing all of this because you bought and picked out a few things for his house, some cookware and sheets and stuff. This is not your man yet, if it ever will be. And as long as he's still married, he is not your man. You're fighting for some other woman's husband. That's what you're doing. Because they're still married. He's trying to work on his marriage and you have no rights here. The best advice I can give you is to just stop acting so desperate. Let this go. Let him go until he's completely divorced. Okay. Worry about yourself right now. You need to learn from this, what's going on. When they're still married, there's always a chance that the men will go back to their wives. There's always that chance. So it's better just to wait this out until he's free and clear. Steve?
2: You know something? Since Shirley has done her response, and she did it really well, let me jump to something I've never done. I never start in the middle of the letter. But let me just read you so you'll understand my response. I'm going to go back to the top. But here is the line, the one line that jumped out in my face when we read the letter.
0: Okay.
2: You ready, y'all? I'm finna read a statement. Imagine any woman saying this to you. You ain't got to know nothing else. I won't allow his wife to sit on furniture I picked out and take back the man that I've been fixing up for the last 8 months. Mm-hmm. Do you hear that sentence right there? Y'all, I don't care if you know what this letter's about. I don't care if you know the two people. I don't understand. I don't care if you know anything about the circumstances. Listen to this line again. I won't allow his wife to sit on furniture I picked out. That alone right there is just crazy.
0: Yeah.
2: One more time, and then we're going to do the letter. I won't allow his wife to sit on furniture I picked out. What you picking out furniture for a man that's got a wife? I'm just, where you at, lady? You so wrong. You so all over the place. All right, now let's go to the letter. title of the letter is, I'm going over there anyway. Now, here's the problem. She been dating a man that told her he was going through a divorce. Separated from the wife. Now, he told, this is the story he told, that my wife cheated on me twice in that house. That's what he said. That's what he said. Now, could it be? Now, that's what the story he told you. Because the wife moved out of the house. Could it be? Could it be that she didn't cheat on him at all? Because you don't really know the real story. It could have been he cheated and she said that I'm not staying in this house no more and left. That could have happened. But he told you the other story. Now, she done took a lot of furniture out, I'm guessing, I'm assuming. I'm going to take my stuff out this house, blah, blah, blah, blah, blah. Now, you met him, and you just fell for him, and he was in this big, empty house when you met him. I helped him pick out a bed, a mattress. That was to my liking. You better shop, girl. You better shop. I bought him sheets and towels, a set of cookware, because he loves cooking for me. You better, girl, do you. You see how crazy this is? When I come back, I'll tell you the rest of it. But please do not forget the most important line.
0: Say it again.
2: I will not allow his wife to sit on furniture I bought. You, girl.
0: All right. Part two of Steve's response is coming up 23 minutes after the hour. Today's Strawberry Letter subject, I'm going over there anyway. We'll get back into it right after this.
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6: ABC News, I'm Brian Clark. We could get more details as soon as today on the peace deal the U.S. and Iran are supposed to sign Friday. Early today, President Trump in France only saying it's a strong deal.
7: Top Republicans on Capitol Hill have been left in the dark. Democrats say the Trump administration has something to hide. Vice President J.D. Vance has described the agreement as a very general document, about a page and a half long. The U.S. agreeing to lift the blockade of Iranian ports, Iran reopening the Strait of Hormuz, and then 60 days of talks to negotiate the future of Iran's nuclear program. Still unclear what kind of financial reward Iran has been promised.
6: It's ABC's Rachel Scott. This morning, the president demanded Congress pass both a reauthorization of a key intelligence program and a voter ID law, while also delaying his nomination of a U.S. attorney to take over as director of National Intelligence. Wildfires are threatening thousands of homes in eastern Washington state. Firefighters say some homes have been lost. This is ABC News.
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10: Hello, South Arkansas. I'm Doc Bryce. Let's talk news. Camden City Council members reached consensus Monday night on rental rates and operating guidelines for Teen Town as the renovated community building moves closer to reopening. Mayor Charlotte Young said no formal resolution was prepared for the special meeting, but council members were included in the discussion before the city moves forward. Rentals are expected to begin around July 1st after new front doors are installed. The rate structure includes a $250 deposit, $75 per hour, or $400 for the whole day. Events would normally end at 10 p.m., but could continue until midnight if renters provided licensed security. Portable stage can also be added for $50. Ivor Park Center rates will also increase in January. A reminder for Hampton residents, the Hampton City Council meeting that would normally have been held on Monday, June 8th, has been moved. The next City Council meeting is now scheduled for Thursday, June 18th at 5 p.m. Residents planning to attend or bring city business before the council should make note of the updated meeting date. Juneteenth is Friday, June 19th, and because it's a federal holiday, many government offices and public services may be closed. Anyone with government business to handle should call ahead before making the trip. You can also keep it right here for a list of local offices and services closed in observance of Juneteenth. Speaking of, Camden's Juneteenth celebration is coming up June 19th through the 21st, presented by the Ouachita County Ministerial Alliance. Events begin Friday with the Juneteenth parade at 7 p.m. on Adams Street, followed by the Kids Block Party from 8 to 9 behind Carver Courts. Saturday features an all-day Greek picnic at Carnes Park with food trucks, a cook-off, stroll-off, kids' activities, and more. The celebration wraps up Sunday with worship in the park from 4 to 8 at Carnes Park with food trucks, inflatables, and community fellowship. I'm Doc Bryce. Go make some news today. Shop Camden.
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1: Mostly cloudy skies will give way to a gradual clearing with temperatures reaching near 91 and heat index values as high as 100. Tonight, increasing clouds with an overnight low near 74. For Thursday, we do have a slight chance at showers throughout the day. It'll be partly sunny with temperatures near 91. Then on Thursday night, rain is hanging around in the forecast under partly cloudy skies and an overnight low around 73. Out of the Radio Works Weather Center, I'm JJ.
13: 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Junior, what you got for us?
14: Well, Shirley, first of all, Father's Day is coming. I know y'all are not losing your mind about it, but I will be in New Jersey, at Newark, New Jersey, at the NJ Pack with my man Earthquake for Earthquake's Father's Day comedy special hosted by Cheryl Underwood with TK Kirkland, Donnell Rollins, D-Lay, and Bishop, and myself. It's going to be a great show.
15: I know Bishop.
14: You know Bishop. Tommy, you know Bishop?
15: Yeah.
14: Good brother, man. Here we go, Unc. Well, ladies, y'all want to know, World Cup is happening right now, and your team, your favorite team, is playing right now. I know.
13: Yeah.
14: They playing today.
13: Hurry up. Let's get up.
14: The Congo is playing Portugal. Yeah, that's all y'all care is just about the Congo. Portugal. That's it. They playing today. So y'all can go ahead and get y'all, come on, you know, how y'all do. You know, y'all gonna lush over these boys, whatever. They I don't know. You know, we America. We supposed to choose America. We're supposed to cheer for us. But y'all want to cheer for the Congo.
15: We're rooting for that's Congo.
13: Yeah. You want us to cheer
16: right
13: for
16: now,
13: America.
16: We're pulling for Congo. I'm pulling for Congo if they play America. I'm going to tell you that right now.
14: That's a good one right there.
13: Man,
14: if they play America, I'm still going for the Congo.
16: Dog, I'm pulling for them dogs over there, boy.
13: Mm-hmm. Yes. Come on, Leopard.
14: Yeah. All the Leopard print.
13: The leopards.
14: Also, Ghana playing today, too. Ghana's playing. Ghana's playing.
13: Mm-hmm.
14: Ghana,
13: okay.
14: They playing Panama. You need a globe to watch the World Cup because I don't know what none of these countries are.
13: You failed geography.
14: You got to get a globe.
16: Junior, this is the most popular sport in the world.
13: Mm-hmm. Mm-hmm.
15: A lot of people don't know that.
13: In
16: you're
13: right,
16: the
13: though,
16: world,
13: Steve.
16: Though, mm-hmm. It is the number one sport in the world. Nothing comes close to that.
14: Mm-hmm. Not football? Football don't come?
15: No.
14: No?
16: Bruh,
13: not in the
16: not
13: world.
16: Even
15: not in the world.
16: Junior, they don't even have football over there.
14: Okay, so.
16: Ain't no football team. They got rugby. They got cricket. They don't. What we doing over here, them helmets, they don't care. Now, football is the greatest spectator sport in the world to me.
14: Yeah.
13: Mm-hmm.
16: It's better than basketball.
14: Okay, let me ask you. Have you heard of this country? Because you've been around the world. Have you heard of this country? They playing today, too. Uzbekistan. Where is that? Because they play in Colombia. But I've never heard of Uzbekistan. Who is they?
13: We got to find out.
16: Are you pronouncing it?
14: You need a globe.
13: Yeah.
15: Is he pronouncing it right?
13: Well, if he wasn't, would you tell him how to pronounce it?
14: Uzbekistan. Uzbekistan. I'm saying it right.
15: Who are you to ask somebody if they say it?
13: I know. If he didn't, would you give him the correct pronunciation?
16: He ain't been there. Hell.
13: How dare you? That's what you should have said, Junior.
17: You got a lot of nerve.
13: Yeah.
14: Trying to correct me?
13: Okay. All right. Thank you, Junior.
18: on Go Congo. Coming up, and Ghana. Yes. Coming up at the top of the hour.
16: We're going to deal with that when we come back. Go
18: ahead. Coming up at the top of the hour, a dinner party turned into a hot mess because the AC was out. We'll talk about it right after this.
16: Everybody got to get naked.
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0: This is Steve Harvey Morning Show, man. It might be two birds in that bush, but if you let this bird go to reach in there for the two in the bush and they fly out the bush, you ain't got nothing. A bird in the hand is worth two in the bush.
1: But if it's two in there and I happen to catch both, wouldn't that be better?
0: See, the key word in there was a small word with the smaller, the smallest words with the biggest consequences. If I rob this bank and if they don't catch me, I'm going to be rich. Yeah, okay. A whole lot of ifs sitting in prison today.
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6: Good morning, South Arkansas. It's time for the Washita River Report for Wednesday, June 17th. We've got a bright midweek ahead of us. You can expect mostly sunny skies today with a hot high reaching up near 92 degrees and calm winds. Taking a look at our Wednesday morning gauge readings, here in Camden, the river is sitting at 7.76 feet, safely below the 26-foot flood mark. Arkadelphia checking in this morning at 4.8 feet against flood stage 17. Out at that Sherlock and Dam, the gauge reached 77.84 feet. Over at Morro Bay State Park, the latest reading holds steady at an even 65 feet against an 82-foot flood stage. Out at Felsenthal Lock Dam, the gauge is at 65.25 feet with flood stage 70. And on the Little Missouri River near Boston, we've checked in at 3.52 feet. You can expect increasing clouds with an overnight low dropping down to around 70 degrees. Reliability of this forecast based on current and forecast river and weather conditions from the National Weather Service in Little Rock. You guys stay safe out there.

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12: This is from Kenzie in the DMV. Kenzie says, my sister and her husband came over Saturday for my husband's birthday dinner. Our air conditioner was out, but we had a temporary fix to keep the front of the house cool. My sister's husband complained a lot. He said we should have told them that our AC was out, then postponed the dinner. He said that our dinner money should have been spent on AC repairs. I've never expected a family to act like that. Should I be upset with my sister for how rude her husband acted?
13: Well, I mean, it's over now.
12: Yeah.
13: Now, you know what? See, sometimes you have to accept the valuable lesson.

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3: Hello, South Arkansas. I'm Doc Bryce. Let's talk news. Camden City Council members reached consensus Monday night on rental rates and operating guidelines for Teen Town as the renovated community building moves closer to reopening. Mayor Charlotte Young said no formal resolution was prepared for the special meeting, but council members were included in the discussion before the city moves forward. Rentals are expected to begin around July 1st after new front doors are installed. The rate structure includes a $250 deposit, $75 per hour, or $400 for the whole day. Events would normally end at 10 p.m., but could continue until midnight if renters provided licensed security. Portable stage can also be added for $50. Ivor Park Center rates will also increase in January. A reminder for Hampton residents, the Hampton City Council meeting that would normally have been held on Monday, June 8th, has been moved. The next City Council meeting is now scheduled for Thursday, June 18th at 5 p.m. Residents planning to attend or bring city business before the council should make note of the updated meeting date. Juneteenth is Friday, June 19th, and because it's a federal holiday, many government offices and public services may be closed. Anyone with government business to handle should call ahead before making the trip. You can also keep it right here for a list of local offices and services closed in observance of Juneteenth. Speaking of, Camden's Juneteenth celebration is coming up June 19th through the 21st, presented by the Ouachita County Ministerial Alliance. Events begin Friday with the Juneteenth parade at 7 p.m. on Adams Street, followed by the Kids Block Party from 8 to 9 behind Carver Courts. Saturday features an all-day Greek picnic at Carnes Park with food trucks, a cook-off, stroll-off, kids' activities, and more. The celebration wraps up Sunday with worship in the park from 4 to 8 at Carnes Park with food trucks, inflatables, and community fellowship. I'm Doc Bryce. Go make some news today. Shop Camden.
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13: It's that time of year. I'm talking wedding season, and the overbearing mom of the bride-to-be is trending on X. This is one overbearing mom. Here's why. The mom went on X to complain that her daughter's new engagement ring, which she said is worth about $50, is too small, too cheap, and not good enough for her daughter. The mom even posted a picture of the ring. She claims that her daughter refuses to ask her fiance to replace it. So she took matters into her own hands, the mom did. It embarrassed her daughter, of course. So the question is, does the mom... Well, she said about... I think she was being a little sarcastic there, you know. Over-exaggerating, yeah. So does this mom have a right to speak her mind, or is she overstepping?
14: Overstepping.
13: For sure.
15: She all in the way.
13: Too cheap, yeah, not good enough for her daughter. Too small, this ring. Maybe that's all he could afford, yeah.
8: if this gonna be what I'm marrying to the rest of my life, he got to be backpedaling.
15: Yeah. Well, I prefer to have a mama.

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1: 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Here we are decades later. The sentiment is still the same.

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1: Day is a celebration of the American flag that occurs each year on June 14. What we know fondly as the Stars and Stripes was adopted by the Continental Congress as the official American flag on June 14, 1777 during the Revolutionary War. The Declaration of Independence made the adoption of an American flag necessary. On that 14th of June, Congress made the Flag Resolution of 1777. Flag Day has been celebrated as a patriotic occasion for many decades, but President Woodrow Wilson made the observance official on May 30th, 1916 by presidential proclamation. 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
1: Mostly cloudy skies will give way to a gradual clearing with temperatures reaching near 91 and heat index values as high as 100. Tonight, increasing clouds with an overnight low near 74. For Thursday, we do have a slight chance at showers throughout the day. It'll be partly sunny with temperatures near 91. Then on Thursday night, rain is hanging around in the forecast under partly cloudy skies and an overnight low around 73. Out of the Radio Works Weather Center, I'm JJ.
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19: All right, guys, here we are. Last break of the day. It's been a fun day. It's been a good day. Thank you so much for listening. As always, we appreciate your business, our audience. Thank you. Take it away, Steve, with your fabulous closing remarks. And, June, you have a question.
20: Yeah, Unc. You know, today the first day at the camp, Unc. You finna leave here and go talk to these boys. You've been doing this 17 years, man. 17 years you've been doing this, Unc? 17?
21: Yeah. 17, yes, sir.
20: And let me ask you this. Wow. What do you hope they get from you this weekend?
21: You know, listen, this is my 17th year of mentoring these boys. But we have virtual camps throughout the year. During COVID, it was incredible the amount of boys that we mentored during COVID because we opened it up across the country. It was dudes. We had dudes on the Zoom from Africa. We were in the millions during COVID of young men signing up just to hear some words of encouragement from other men. It wasn't just me. It was a lot of men. And you know, man, it is my hope when they come to this camp that they first of all listen and are willing to be open. We don't save all of these boys. I'm going to be real with you. Probably in every group of 200, we lose maybe five. We completely lose two of them every single year. I mean, man, it's been some heartbreaking stories for me, man. But it's been so many success stories. That's why I can't stop, because the good outweighs the bad. I don't want to lose any of these boys along the way, but I understand the odds of it. Because once they leave this camp, they go back to their reality. And if they're not strong enough to adhere to the principles and the things we've taught them about manhood, about being a good citizen, the best boy you could be so you could become the man that you dream of. And what we had to do was we put a large number of men in front of them to aspire to become. I put all positive black men in front of them. I got two white guys this year. It don't matter to me your color. If you volunteer and if you're willing to come. Yeah, but then, you know, it's sort of crazy, man, because it kills me the amount of celebrities that come here but want a paycheck for it. I come, but this my fee. Well, bro, this is a foundation. I don't have no fee for you. I can't give you $100,000 to come talk to no boys. Because I don't know what you finna say, but I go up there for free and say it, and probably say it better, I promise you that, and really mean it and care about it. But what I hope, man, is that they listen And what we've had to do to get them to listen has been different over the 17 years. But pay attention to me. Pay attention to all these men that come up in front of you. Because I don't bring men to this camp because they got money or they famous. I bring men to this camp because they are good men. They are engineers. They are lawyers. They are designers. They're producers. I brought people in from Nike, shoe design people. Do you know 3 shoe designs that Nike uses from kids in my camp over the years? These boys draw sneakers. 3 of the sneakers is designed by 3 boys that come from this camp. These boys come here, man, they gifted, man. They do AI, they do cartoons. They got children's books out because I open up their mind to dreaming. If you really want to get into your kid's space, quit talking to them about school. Stop talking to them about them rules. You don't need no girlfriend. You get these books. You can stop saying that to a little boy. You wasting your time. Stop worrying about them girls and worry about these books. No, listen to me. Talk to your sons and daughters about what they dream of doing. What would you be if there is no way you could fail at it? What would you be? And listen to them. And don't get into an argument with them about it. Their dreams can be their dreams. Stop shooting down the dreams of your children because they ain't your dreams. Stop trying to live vicariously through your children when your children were born for a whole nother purpose. I don't care what you come here and dream about. I don't care. One boy told me he wanted to be a senator. Okay, cool. Go be a senator. I've had him come in here, man, and said, I want to own a foreign-owned business. Okay, go over there and open up your business. I don't care. But let's get to dreaming about something. Because that dream is important, man. A man without a dream or vision shall perish. If you dreaming, it gives you hope. When you dreaming, man, it helps you aspire. Now, no matter what the educational requirements are to fulfill your dream, once you have the dream, you will meet the educational requirements. Because if you want that dream, look, man, what I did was I had a dream so big that no amount of failure was going to stop me. That was nothing that can happen to me that would stop me from wanting to achieve my dream. That's how big I dream. And I teach that here at this camp. The number one thing is the principles of manhood and dream building. If you talk to your children about dream building, guess what? The dream will inspire them to get the education. Y'all keep talking to these kids about education without tying it to no dream. And you're going to lose like that, man. You're just making your job harder as a parent. Find out what your children dream about. Man, help them make a vision board. Send them Google stuff and print it out, sheets of everything they dream about, and keep it in their face. And then every now and then slide the requirements to become that. Y'all have a great day today. The boys will be here today. I'm going to be busy. But I'm in the life-saving business. I thank God Almighty for putting that on me. I don't want it sometimes, but it's on me. And I appreciate you, Lord. Y'all have a great day today. Talk to God today. He would absolutely love to hear from you, man.
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22: I'm Christine Lisi. Chiefs receiver Rashee Rice released from a Dallas County jail today after serving a 30-day sentence for violating terms of his probation, which stemmed from his role in a car crash in 2024 on a Texas highway that left multiple people injured. Rice missed all of Kansas City's voluntary offseason workouts and mandatory minicamp. Rice, recovering from a knee procedure, is expected to report on time to training camp at the end of next month. The Chiefs are counting on him to help their offense, which struggled during the team's disappointing 6-11 finish in 2024. Still no progress made between the Buccaneers and quarterback Baker Mayfield on a new contract, according to Mayfield himself.
23: Oh, pretty much the same, but for me, like I told you guys, it's not going to affect how I approach this. Things will happen when they should, but for now, I'm worried about getting better each day, finishing mini camp and this offseason program the right way, and going into training camp. So yeah, just handle it one day at a time.
22: Mayfield's entering the final year of a three-year, $100 million contract. He's currently the 16th highest paid QB in the league. He wants his next deal to reflect the production he's shown over the last 3 years, which has included leading Tampa Bay to two NFC South titles. The Vikings hired former Bears GM Ryan Pace as a football advisor. He'll provide a GM-level sounding board for new Minnesota general manager Nolan Teasley. The Saints bringing back defensive end Cam Jordan for a 16th season. His one-year deal with the team that drafted him in the first round in 2011 is incentive-laden. 2 days after their season ended with a Game 6 loss in the Stanley Cup Final to the Hurricanes, the Golden Knights announced that interim coach John Tortorella will not return next season. Sources telling ESPN he would like to coach next season, though. Flyers acquired goaltender Joseph Woll from the Maple Leafs in a four-player trade. He gives Philadelphia a dependable backup to prospective starter Dan Vladar, who is eligible for an extension this offseason.
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0: shouts going out to Kendrick Lamar turning 39. You got Will Forte turning 56. Barry Manilow is 83. And Venus Williams turns 46. Going to my deja vu lines, who's this and what are you celebrating?
1: I am celebrating Sherman Stevens' birthday. It's on the 18th, but I got to do it today. It's the only time I'll probably be able to reach you.
0: All right, well, we got it. We'll represent for Sherman. And who is he to you?
1: He is my husband.
0: Okay, well, shout out to hubby Sherman. And what's your name?
1: Willie Mae.
0: All right, Miss Willie Mae, thanks for calling. We will big him up. Are y'all going to do any cake or ice cream or just have a little quiet night at home to celebrate?
1: A Klondike ice cream sandwich.
0: Come on now. I haven't had one of those in years. That's a memory, girl. I might have to get one in honor of him as well, okay?
1: All right. We'll celebrate him another way, though.
0: Absolutely, absolutely.
1: God bless you.
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0: 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It all sounds so good. I say let's go get something to eat right now. Mostly cloudy skies will give way to a gradual clearing with temperatures reaching near 91 and heat index values as high as 100. Tonight, increasing clouds with an overnight low near 74. For Thursday, we do have a slight chance at showers throughout the day. It'll be partly sunny with temperatures near 91. Then on Thursday night, rain is hanging around in the forecast under partly cloudy skies and an overnight low around 73. Out of the Radio Works Weather Center, I'm JJ.
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Bristol, what you saying? Got to chime in and talk about what you like to have on your pizza. We'll dig into it in just a few minutes. Hang on to this Deja Vu show.

0: say? So what you say?
1: So what you saying? There are so many mergers and company buyouts. I just read that Pizza Hut got purchased for $2.7 billion. Two different firms. I don't know what that means for the company, but I know I used to love me some personal pan pizza, a deep dish. What? But anyway, whatever the pizza brand you love, I want to know your toppings. What are we putting on your pizza? If we're going out for pizza, you're saying, I want the one with the ham and the pineapple. What? I can't get down with that. But a Supreme with all the stuff, baby. Me. Back when I used to eat pork, that used to be hitting. What's your favorite thing to put on your pizza? Let's talk about it. 877-533-5288. We're talking pizza toppings for So What You Saying.
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5: ABC News, I'm Brian Clark. Foreign policy by clown show is how Senate Minority Leader Chuck Schumer described the White House handling of a deal with Iran. No text has been released. There's a signing that's tentatively scheduled for Friday, but President Trump said today in France,
6: I've gone into deals that were 100% and they don't happen. I've gone into deals that there was no chance of getting them done, and it happens, and they happen easily. So you never know with deals, do you? But you're going to find out pretty soon. I think it'll be done. They want to sign.
5: And he said everyone is happy with the deal. Relatives of Rex Huerman's victims are condemning the confessed serial killer in a New York courtroom. Huerman has admitted to killing 8 women. He was sentenced to life in prison without parole. A judge presiding over Luigi Mangione's state murder trial in the killing of United Healthcare's CEO says Mangione will assert a psychiatric defense. And Tropical Storm Arthur is formed near the Gulf Coast. Heavy rains and dangerous flash floods are possible. This is ABC News.
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Oh, I think y'all been listening to the Deja Vu Show. Or maybe we just miss movie soundtracks. We're saluting the music that made the movies of the 90s. Hang on, because we're about to go to the summer of 1998 and the next Knowledge is Power.

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0: Oscar winner Halle Berry. 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
0: You even had Mamas and the Papas, California Dreamin'. What? Roll movie without the rock and roll father himself, Little Richard, Tutti Frutti. Now, there was one song that was new in that time period from that soundtrack, from the lady by the name of Melanie Brown. You'd know her as Mel B of the Spice Girls, as she took it to number one with I Want You Back, featuring Missy Elliott.
2: I think I want you back. Your love has been a deep impact.
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26: Mostly cloudy skies will give way to a gradual clearing with temperatures reaching near 91 and heat index values as high as 100. Tonight, increasing clouds with an overnight low near 74. For Thursday, we do have a slight chance at showers throughout the day. It'll be partly sunny with temperatures near 91. Then on Thursday night, rain is hanging around in the forecast under partly cloudy skies and an overnight low around 73. Out of the Radio Works Weather Center, I'm JJ.
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0: On with Me, Deja Vu, where studies are now showing that higher levels of vitamin C were linked to healthier brain structure in older adults. Now, this, my friends, is saying that we need to start taking our vitamin C seriously, okay? Knock it into your actual routine, from the juice to the gummies to the pills. Bump it, the vitamin C serums. I'm just saying, these things might be able to work on your behalf. Now, look, since we're not aging like we used to, might as well get our party on, right? How about this? I saw that rave culture is now a whole new trend in adults over 50. They're doing the day parties. They're putting an age limit to it. If you're over 30, you're in. If you're under 30, you're not. Some of them are bumping it up to 40, and you have to be 40 to get into the party. What? Let me find out. Gives us something to look forward to, right? I am not mad at it. And if it's going to increase life and bring joy, we're all about it. Those are your headlines from around the world.
1: ABC News, I'm Michelle Franzen. At the G7 summit in France, President Trump signaling that the peace deal with Iran is pretty much done, except for a formal signing expected Friday in Geneva. The president, though, not disclosing many details, although he says Iran will not have a nuclear weapon.
2: And we'll be giving this out so you can read it and you can see. And it's a memorandum of understanding. If it doesn't get done in 60 days, it's all right. We go back to bombing.
1: Tom Cotton says the Senate Intelligence Committee hearing for Jay Clayton's nomination has now been postponed because, quote, the president has directed Jay Clayton not to appear at his confirmation hearing today. Earlier, President Trump indicated Clayton would not continue until his pick to replace Clayton as the U.S. attorney in New York, Jamie McDonald, is confirmed. Residents up and down the Gulf Coast states already dealing with flash flooding this week, now bracing for the first tropical storm of the season, and fire crews are battling multiple blazes along West Coast states, including in Washington state. This is ABC News.
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1: Nah, nah. Nah, this can't be true.

0: 1045.
1: The CEO of the craft shop, Michaels, said he's encouraging his workers to get out into the universe and do things in action versus just analyzing and thinking about things. He says to stop daydreaming, but get out there and actually move a little and take a risk. Sometimes we have to let our fears go. We have to step out there in faith and take the risk. That is called betting on yourself. That is called believing that you will be okay, even if it doesn't turn out the way that you want to. And that's what life is all about. So get out there, take a risk, daydream, but take some action as well. Those are the words of encouragement on this Deja Vu Show.
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1: Hello, South Arkansas. I'm Doc Bryce. Let's talk news. Camden City Council members reached consensus Monday night on rental rates and operating guidelines for Teen Town as the renovated community building moves closer to reopening. Mayor Charlotte Young said no formal resolution was prepared for the special meeting, but council members were included in the discussion before the city moves forward. Rentals are expected to begin around July 1st after new front doors are installed. The rate structure includes a $250 deposit, $75 per hour, or $400 for the whole day. Events would normally end at 10 p.m., but could continue until midnight if renters provided licensed security. Portable stage can also be added for $50. Ivor Park Center rates will also increase in January. A reminder for Hampton residents, the Hampton City Council meeting that would normally have been held on Monday, June 8th, has been moved. The next City Council meeting is now scheduled for Thursday, June 18th at 5 p.m. Residents planning to attend or bring city business before the council should make note of the updated meeting date. Juneteenth is Friday, June 19th, and because it's a federal holiday, many government offices and public services may be closed. Anyone with government business to handle should call ahead before making the trip. You can also keep it right here for a list of local offices and services closed in observance of Juneteenth. Speaking of, Camden's Juneteenth celebration is coming up June 19th through the 21st, presented by the Ouachita County Ministerial Alliance. Events begin Friday with the Juneteenth parade at 7 p.m. on Adams Street, followed by the Kids Block Party from 8 to 9 behind Carver Courts. Saturday features an all-day Greek picnic at Carnes Park with food trucks, a cook-off, stroll-off, kids' activities, and more. The celebration wraps up Sunday with worship in the park from 4 to 8 at Carnes Park with food trucks, inflatables, and community fellowship. I'm Doc Bryce. Go make some news today. Price Robertson is next. 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
3: 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From Magnolia, from El Dorado, from Sackover Hot Springs, and here in Camden, we're ready and glad to have you with us. We'll have today's news, beginning with this. Applications will be opened for this year's Community Assistance Grant Program on July 1st. This period will end on August 15th. For more information and to apply, visit the AEDC's website. The 2026 Southwest Arkansas Rural Business Development Conference will be held on June 25th from 8:30 a.m. to 2 p.m. via Zoom and in person. You may register by calling the Arkansas Human Development Corporation at 800-482-7641, extension 0, or online. We'll return with the rest of today's news right after these brief messages.
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3: In case you missed it, Baptist Health has formally acquired South Arkansas Regional Hospital in El Dorado. From Arkadelphia, a mother has reported her 37-year-old daughter missing. A Louisville man is accused of starting a car fire in Bossier Parish, Louisiana. 49-year-old Andrew Ellis has been arrested on arson and other charges. OBU student Ava Weeks is the new Miss Arkansas. Rogers Restaurant, The Fat Chef, is celebrating 5 years in business. And finally, actor Matthew McConaughey is heading to Little Rock for a special Filmland event. 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Either way, we'll keep you informed. 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
5: Mostly cloudy skies will give way to a gradual clearing with temperatures reaching near 91 and heat index values as high as 100. Tonight, increasing clouds with an overnight low near 74. For Thursday, we do have a slight chance at showers throughout the day. It'll be partly sunny with temperatures near 91. Then on Thursday night, rain is hanging around in the forecast under partly cloudy skies and an overnight low around 73. Out of the Radio Works Weather Center, I'm JJ.
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Are you ready to spill some tea about some favorite celebs? Oh my gosh, I gotta tell you about Mystical, the latest in his life. Coming up, drama! I'll give you all the deets, so hang on.

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2: News, gossip, and drama. It's time for Deja Vu to spill that tea.
3: We're spilling that tea about your favorite celebs, and I love me some Mystical. He's a great performer, great rapper, just has some major issues. He was sentenced to 20 years in prison just yesterday for SA, robbery, all that. And this woman happened to be in his house already, but this isn't the first time he's had this. He was convicted back in 2004, released in 2010. Then in 2019, there was an incident. And then this incident happened in 2022. Hopefully, he'll get the help that he needs. Dr. Dre is helping himself to a new relationship. He's dating reality star Michelle Sinide. You see her on The Valley, and now you see her on the arm of Dr. Dre. And last but not least, there's some new categories added to the Grammys. You can look out for that. We have now what? Best Asian Performance, Best Latin Song, and Best R&B Duo Performance. I thought that was already a category. Anyway, Grammy nominations will be unveiled coming in November. That's all of your tea for now.
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6: ABC News, I'm Michelle Franz. And the Trump administration releasing the terms of the proposed peace plan between the U.S. and Iran, the 14-point memo of understanding, set to be formally signed Friday in Geneva. It would extend the ceasefire by 60 days, reopen the Strait of Hormuz, and push for nuclear talks to resume. ABC's Jonathan Carl says Iran would also get some key sanctions lifted.
7: The single most important sanctions were the sanctions that denied Iran the ability to sell its oil on the international market. Now, they did sell their oil anyway through shadow its shadow fleet on the black market, but this cost Iran dearly. Now, immediately upon signing this, they have access to international oil markets, something they have not had for many years under many different U.S. presidents.
6: At the G7 summit, President Trump says if Iran behaves, they can get funds unfrozen. If they don't, the U.S. would resume military strikes. Severe storms targeting the Midwest today with the threat of tornadoes. This is ABC News.
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0: 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We'll talk all about it for that Hustler's Tip coming up in a minute on the Deja Vu Show.
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0: nostalgia marketing. Matter of fact, they're building a big giant replica of that apple pie right on Route 66 outside of the Shy. Make sure you see it. Meantime, are you seeing a way for you to be able to tap into nostalgia culture? Maybe it's an old t-shirt or an old saying or an old experience that you used to have back in the day when you were younger that people would pay money for just to experience for the short term. Now, it may not be a long-term investment thing, but maybe for the summer or for the fall, you're going to bring back this, that, and the other that people used to do every Christmas or every school year. That could be a way for you to do something really creative in your marketing and to tap into an emotional bond with your customers. 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
10: Mostly cloudy skies will give way to a gradual clearing with temperatures reaching near 91 and heat index values as high as 100. Tonight, increasing clouds with an overnight low near 74. For Thursday, we do have a slight chance at showers throughout the day. It'll be partly sunny with temperatures near 91. Then on Thursday night, rain is hanging around in the forecast under partly cloudy skies and an overnight low around 73. Out of the Radio Works Weather Center, I'm JJ.
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Okay, we are moving right through it. It's Wednesday. It's hump day. Did you know summer officially begins on Sunday? It's moving right along. It's still graduation season. I love this time of year. We'll jump right back on the graduation hotline this hour, and we're going to be talking to R&B superstar Tank. He stops by. So we got a lot going. Thank you so much for stopping by. We're going to have a lot of fun for a Wednesday.

0: I'll start it. You finish it, okay? She fell in love with the electrician, and she got shot.
1: Oh.
0: You keep it going. Can we get another one?
1: Okay, do one more.
0: She fell in love with an architect, and they built a life together.
1: Oh, my God, that's cute.
0: Can we keep it going?
1: Okay. She fell in love with a firefighter because he was so hot. Ooh!
0: All right.
1: Yeah.
0: All right. She fell in love with a sanitation worker and got dumped.
1: Ooh-wee. I fell in love with the refrigerator repairman because he was cold as ice.
0: All right. She fell in love with an IT technician and caught a virus.
1: Ooh. She fell in love with a lawyer. Because she liked to argue.
0: I like that.
1: That's a good one.
0: She fell in love with a teacher and got red.
1: Oh, no. Now, Jeff, you could have did better with that one.
0: Okay, that's true.
1: Redo it. I would say she fell in love with a teacher because he taught her a lesson.
2: Ooh.
0: Or she fell in love with a teacher and got schooled.
1: That's good. Right there.
0: Here's another one. She fell in love with a millionaire and got half. I like that one the best. That's funny to me. She fell in love with a millionaire and got half.
1: That's how you...
0: That's funny.
1: It's funny when somebody thinks they joke funny.
0: Don't you think that's funny?
1: And then repeat the joke, and we still don't get it.
0: You get it?
1: She fell in love
0: with a millionaire and got half. That's what it's all about. That's why they get married. You know, that's what the gold diggers, they go... Come on, Kiki. You know that's funny.
1: It's not.
2: No, not that one. The other one's good.
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10: ABC News, I'm Michelle Franzen. Details of the memo of understanding between the U.S. and Iran were read by U.S. officials after President Trump wrapped up at the G7 summit. 14 points include a 60-day ceasefire extension, resume talks, and reopens the Strait of Hormuz. President Trump was asked about $300 billion in frozen Iranian funds that could be released.
11: If they're doing things right, if people want to invest, they can invest. But they had this $300 million fund. It's only $300 million fund. It's only if they're doing things right.
10: The Federal Reserve Board moving to leave interest rates unchanged following the first meeting with Kevin Warsh as the new Fed chair. ABC's Elizabeth Schulze has more.
12: This is a decision that is dramatic in that you see the Fed, at least half of the Fed officials who are forecasting interest rates now say that they do expect rates to be going up so far this year.
10: Evacuations continuing in Washington State near Spokane as crews battle a fast-moving wildfire. This is ABC News.
13: From ABC News and Good Morning America, I'm Lori Bergamotto. Today's Brightly Moment is brought to you by Macy's. This Father's Day, we look back at one inspiring father and son duo.
14: Brought the idea to my dad to ride across the U.S.
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13: The pair started their 3,000-mile bike ride in Pacific City, Oregon, documenting the highlights of their days.
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13: After 42 days on the road, biking up to 80 miles a day, both father and son found something even greater than the joy of adventure.
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13: Both dad and son agree the best part of the experience was being together. This Brightly moment has been brought to you by Macy's. 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

0: 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It's graduation season. So let's go to the graduation hotline. 855-608-2699. Hello there. Who's graduating in your family?
1: Hi, Jeff. 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

0: 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He made it.
1: That's right. He made it. It's the graduation hotline. You got to get on it. 855-608-2699 because we want to say
2: 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Ooh. 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
21: Mostly cloudy skies will give way to a gradual clearing with temperatures reaching near 91 and heat index values as high as 100. Tonight, increasing clouds with an overnight low near 74. For Thursday, we do have a slight chance at showers throughout the day. It'll be partly sunny with temperatures near 91. Then on Thursday night, rain is hanging around in the forecast under partly cloudy skies and an overnight low around 73. Out of the Radio Works Weather Center, I'm JJ.
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0: Fox show. Tank is here. He's sharing those memories, the 90s, the early days in the 90s. Tank, it was great, wasn't it?
1: It was the best. People don't understand the 90s. They're trying to recreate it musically, but they don't understand the times. Like, I got to get in 97 on a Budweiser Superfest, where it was like...
0: Oh, I remember those.
1: Bone Thugs and Harmony. Oh, and Mary J.
0: All
1: Blige,
0: day. All day.
1: You know what I'm
0: all
1: saying?
0: Night.
1: Aaliyah, Genuine.
0: Wow.
1: Drew Hill.
0: Sure.
1: We had 60 arenas sold out across the country, brother.
0: People waiting for you, waiting for you.
1: Waiting, waiting. No phones out.
0: No.
1: None of that foolishness, just having a real experience with the music. Yes.
0: Don't have to worry about taking somebody's phone away.
1: No. I'm talking about the real screams where people knew every word. You know what I mean? People knew every song on the album. Like,
0: yeah.
1: The golden days, man. And so that's what changed everything for me, man. That 3 months, 3 to 4 months on the road with those artists, man, with Aaliyah and with Genuine, changed everything.
0: You know, then that's what I want to do.
1: I wanted to do that.
0: Tank calls the 90s the golden days. Wow, that's great. You want to hear more? Check out my podcast. Tank will go into detail. It's the Jeff Fox Show Behind the Mic podcast. We're going behind the mic with Tank. Check out my podcast wherever you get your podcast. We'll be right back.
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6: ABC News, I'm Michelle Franzen. The Trump administration disclosed terms of the proposed memo of understanding between the U.S. and Iran, set to be finalized Friday in Geneva. It calls for an immediate ceasefire on all fronts, including Lebanon, reopens the Strait of Hormuz, and resumes nuclear talks. President Trump says billions of Iranian funds could also be unfrozen if Iran behaves. The Federal Reserve Board, headed by new chair Kevin Warsh, left interest rates unchanged today. ABC's Elizabeth Schulze says possible rate hikes could come later this year.
7: This is a testament to what a lot of people in the stock market have been expecting. When you have inflation rising and the jobs market in a steady place here, it is hard to make the case for interest rate cuts, and that seems to be the place where a lot more Fed officials are as of right now.
6: FBI officials say the investigation into the foiled drone attack at the White House UFC event is ongoing. 5 suspects have been charged. Authorities say multiple suspects remain at large. This is ABC News.
8: From ABC News and Good Morning America, I'm Lori Bergamotto. Today's Brightly Moment is brought to you by Macy's. This Father's Day, we look back at one inspiring father and son duo.
9: Brought the idea to my dad to ride across the U.S.
10: Heck yeah. 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
8: The pair started their 3,000-mile bike ride in Pacific City, Oregon, documenting the highlights of their days.
11: Now I'm biking across the United States on this rough road on this beautiful day.
8: After 42 days on the road, biking up to 80 miles a day, both father and son found something even greater than the joy of adventure.
9: I feel like I know who my dad is better after this trip.
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You know, Sunday is the official start of summer. And you know what else Sunday is? It's Father's Day. Gotta be nice to the daddies. But right now, it's Wednesday, Health and Wellness Wednesday. We'll talk to Mama Wellness. How much would you pay for a concert? You know, it is concert season. So if somebody you want to see real bad, how much are you willing to pay for a ticket? We'll talk about that this hour. And we'll continue our conversation with R&B heartthrob. That's Tank. That's coming up this hour on The Jeff Fox Show.

0: is Wednesday. It's Health and Wellness Wednesday, which means it's time for Mama Wellness with another health and wellness tip for a better life. All right, Mama Wellness.
1: Okay, Jeff.
0: Mm-hmm.
1: Everyone should laugh more. Laughter really is good medicine.
0: Mm.
1: It relieves stress, boosts your immune system, and releases endorphins, your body's natural feel-good chemicals.
0: Mm-hmm.
1: You know, Jeff, when it comes to laughter,
0: yeah,
1: you should feel good all the time. Also, mind your mental health.
0: Okay.
1: Take time to check in with yourself. Journaling, therapy, or talking to a friend can help you process emotions and reduce stress.
0: Yes.
1: Mental health is just as important as physical health.
0: Mm-hmm.
1: Wellness ain't a trend. It's a lifestyle. And that's your health and wellness tip today on The Jeff Fox Show.
0: All right. Thank you so much, Mama Wellness. And this portion of The Jeff Fox Show is brought to you by my latest album, Variations. Check it out. 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What's up? It's Jeff Fox. Now, you know that perfect song. When you're driving, windows down, just cruising. That's what Variations is all about. That's my brand new album, Variations. It's a musical journey through melody, mood, and imagination. I'm going to have you jamming with this cut one day at a time. Variations.

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9: Mostly cloudy skies will give way to a gradual clearing with temperatures reaching near 91 and heat index values as high as 100. Tonight, increasing clouds with an overnight low near 74. For Thursday, we do have a slight chance at showers throughout the day. It'll be partly sunny with temperatures near 91. Then on Thursday night, rain is hanging around in the forecast under partly cloudy skies and an overnight low around 73. Out of the Radio Works Weather Center, I'm JJ.
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0: Talking to Tank. He's taking us back at great memories, the golden 90s, those concert days on stage. Tank, that must have been something.
1: Genuine would call me to the front of the stage to sing every night, and I was like, whatever this feeling is, I want it for the rest of my life.
0: Is that right? Genuine call you up front. That's absolutely. All right. There's a fine line between what you want to do and what the audience wants. How do you distinguish that, and how do you kind of make that union work?
1: You know, I kind of unknowingly, on my first project and my first few hit records, I gave them me.
0: Okay.
1: You know what I mean? Unfiltered. There was nothing made up or, you know, nothing extra about the music that I was doing, about the artistry I was presenting. I just gave them me. And the beauty in that was I didn't have to be anything else in order to keep their attention. I didn't have to be anything else in order to be successful. Some artists have to figure out what the people want. I already know what they want. They just want me. They want to know what I'm going through. They want to know what I'm talking about. They want to know who's in my life. They want to know. They want to know. And they trust that I'm going to deliver it in a way that only I can deliver it. And so I trust my instinct. I trust my God-given gift. And honestly, just do me.
0: Tank tells it like it is. And he keeps it real. You got to check out the conversation, the full conversation. It's a part of my podcast. It's up right now. The Jeff Fox Show Behind the Mic podcast. It's global. It's everywhere. Everywhere you get your podcast. Check it out. And check out Tank.
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7: ABC News, I'm Michelle Franzen. Details of the memo of understanding between the U.S. and Iran disclosed today. The 14 points include a 60-day ceasefire extension, the reopening of the Strait of Hormuz, and talks on Iran's nuclear program to begin. President Trump at the G7 summit asked about $300 billion in frozen Iranian funds that could be released and also allowing countries to do business with Iran.
8: We don't have to give them anything. But some people may want to invest. Like, what are you going to do? Say you can never, ever invest in a country? I mean, it's pretty tough. I don't mind being tough, but it's pretty crazy.
7: Federal authorities say after making 5 arrests in the failed drone attack at the UFC event at the White House, suspects remain at large and the investigation is ongoing. Residents in Gulf states now bracing for the first tropical storm of the season named Arthur. Life-threatening flooding is possible. And in the Midwest, severe storms on the march, including the threat of tornadoes in Illinois and Indiana. This is ABC News.
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4: Ouachita County Reach holds their meeting every month on the fourth Monday. 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
9: Mostly cloudy skies will give way to a gradual clearing with temperatures reaching near 91 and heat index values as high as 100. Tonight, increasing clouds with an overnight low near 74. For Thursday, we do have a slight chance at showers throughout the day. It'll be partly sunny with temperatures near 91. Then on Thursday night, rain is hanging around in the forecast under partly cloudy skies and an overnight low around 73. Out of the Radio Works Weather Center, I'm JJ.
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That's right. We are rolling here on this Wednesday, this Health and Wellness Wednesday. Mama Wellness stops by this hour. We're celebrating Black Music Month. So we're going to put the spotlight on the godfather of soul, James Brown. And Tank is here. Tank loved the 90s. He called the 90s the golden days of R&B. Oh, yeah. We'll find out why. All that and a whole lot more coming up this hour. It's the Jeff Show.

0: Okay, it's the Jeff Fox Show. It's Wednesday. It's Health and Wellness Wednesday, which means it's time for Mama Wellness with another health and wellness tip for a better life. All right, Mama Wellness.
1: Okay, Jeff. 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
0: Thank you, Mama Wellness. And of course, this portion of the Jeff Fox Show is being brought to you by the Versus Collections Men's Designer Shirts.
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1: It's Jeff Fox, and it's Black Music Month as we pay tribute to James Brown. He was the godfather of soul, the hardest working man in show business, and the heartbeat of a movement. From Augusta, Georgia, he used to say Augusta.

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1: I got you. I feel good.
0: I feel good. I knew that I wouldn't.
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0: Fueled hip-hop and empowered black pride around the globe. James Brown just wasn't a performer. He was a cultural force. His moves inspired Michael. His rhythms shaped France. And his message uplifted millions. So today, we salute the man who made us feel good, taught us the power of the beat and the power of being proud. James Brown, the godfather of soul, as we celebrate Black Music Month today on the Jeff Fox Show.
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7: ABC News, I'm Michelle Franz, and details of the memo of understanding between the U.S. and Iran released after President Trump wrapped up at the G7 summit in France. The 14 points include a full ceasefire in the region, renewed talks, and reopening the Strait of Hormuz. President Trump was also asked about $300 billion in frozen Iranian funds that could be released.
8: We have their money. We have taken their money. It's not our money. It's their money. And we froze it at a certain point in time. I guess we're going to have to give it back. You know, if we didn't give it back, nobody would ever invest in the dollar again.
7: The Federal Reserve Board, citing the economic impact of the war, voted to leave interest rates unchanged following the first meeting with Kevin Warsh as the new Fed chair. Fire officials in Washington state updating efforts on battling the wildfire burning near Spokane. One person missing, and the fire chief estimates a dozen homes have been burned. Evacuation orders could be lifted later tonight. This is ABC News.
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15: From the Radio Works Weather Center, here's a look at your overnight weather. Well, after midnight, going to be cloudy with a low around 75. Then Thursday, cloudy skies early, followed by a partial clearing, high of 92. Friday, though, rain showers early with isolated thunderstorms developing later in the day, and some of these could contain strong gusty winds, high of 82. Then on Saturday, partly to mostly cloudy with a chance of thunderstorms, high of 86. I'm Doc Bryson. That's a look at your overnight weather from the Radio Works Winter Center.
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1: And before we get started, I know your heart is guarded. I know

0: It's the Jeff Fox Show. Tank is here. He's sharing those memories, the 90s, the early days in the 90s. Tank, it was great, wasn't it?
1: It was the best. People don't understand the 90s. They're trying to recreate it musically, but they don't understand the times. Like, I got to get in 97 on a Budweiser Superfest, where it was like...
0: Oh, I remember those.
1: Bone Thugs and Harmony. Oh, and Mary J.
0: All
1: Blige,
0: day, all day.
1: You know what I'm
0: all
1: saying?
0: Night.
1: Aaliyah, Genuine.
0: Wow.
1: Drew Hill.
0: Sure.
1: We had 60 arenas sold out across the country, brother.
0: People waiting for you, waiting for you.
1: Waiting, waiting. No phones out.
0: No.
1: None of that foolishness. Just having a real experience with the music. Yes.
0: Don't have to worry about taking somebody's phone away.
1: No. I'm talking about the real screams where people knew every word. You know what I mean? People knew every song on the album. Like,
0: yeah.
1: The golden days, man. And so that's what changed everything for me, man. That 3 months, 3 to 4 months on the road with those artists, man, with Aaliyah and with Genuine, changed everything.
0: You know, then that's what I want to do.
1: I wanted to do that.
0: Tank calls the 90s the golden days. Wow, that's great. You want to hear more? Check out my podcast. Tank will go into detail. It's the Jeff Fox Show Behind the Mic podcast. We're going behind the mic with Tank. Check out my podcast wherever you get your podcast. We'll be right back.
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6: Hello, South Arkansas. I'm Doc Bryce. Let's talk news. Correction from South Arkansas Now, Harmony Grove School Board President Matthew Nutt says Superintendent Dr. Albert Snow was not terminated. Nutt says Snow's employment ended through a legal agreement between Snow and the board. Jeff Mock has been named interim superintendent. No direct reason was released. Story gives credit to Sandy Sanford with Arkansas News and South Arkansas Now. The 2026 Hogskin Holiday Bass Tournament is set for this Saturday, June 20th at the Wachita River Access at the Canyon Lake Spillway. Entry is $100 per boat with teams of two. First place pays $1,000 guaranteed with two payouts for second, third, and big bass. That's bass with a B. Union County Solid Waste is now accepting e-waste during its monthly large item drop-off day. The department is open third Saturday of each month from 8 a.m. to 4 p.m. at 2450 Champagnole Road in El Dorado. Accepting items includes tires without rims, washers, dryers, mattresses, and electronics. Household garbage and hazardous materials are not accepted. El Dorado Fire Department is honoring Fire Chief and Paramedic Chad Mosby for 30 years of national EMS certification through the National Registry of Emergency Medical Technicians. Mosby first earned certification in 1995, later becoming a paramedic within 31 years in fire service and 14 as chief. The department says his work reflects dedication to training, patient care, and standards. Friday is the cutoff to buy tickets for the Camden Police Department's Chief of the Grill Father's Day Raffle. The prize package is valued at $150 and includes grill accessories, gloves, and barbecue rubs. Tickets are one for $5 or three for $10 at Camden Police Department, 1 Police Drive. The 38th Annual Bearden Gazebo Festival is this weekend in downtown Bearden. Hay Barn Championship Wrestling kicks things off Friday, June 19th with a free event. Saturday features live music, vendors, inflatables, water slides, family fun, a cornhole tournament, fireworks, and Tyler Kinch live at 7 p.m. Come for the fun and support the Bearden community. I'm Doc Bryce. 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
7: It's Wednesday, June 17th, 2026. 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From Magnolia, from El Dorado, from Sackover Hot Springs, and here in Camden, we're ready and glad to have you with us. We'll have today's news beginning with this. Applications will be opened for this year's Community Assistance Grant Program on July 1st. This period will end on August 15th. For more information and to apply, visit the AEDC's website. The 2026 Southwest Arkansas Rural Business Development Conference will be held on June 25th from 8:30 a.m. to 2 p.m. via Zoom and in person. You may register by calling the Arkansas Human Development Corporation at 800-482-7641, extension 0, or online. We'll return with the rest of today's news right after these brief messages.
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7: In case you missed it, Baptist Health has formally acquired South Arkansas Regional Hospital in El Dorado. From Arkadelphia, a mother has reported her 37-year-old daughter missing. A Louisville man is accused of starting a car fire in Bossier Parish, Louisiana. 49-year-old Andrew Ellis has been arrested on arson and other charges. OBU student Ava Weeks is the new Miss Arkansas. Rogers Restaurant, The Fat Chef, is celebrating 5 years in business. And finally, actor Matthew McConaughey is heading to Little Rock for a special Filmland event. 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

0: St. Jude exceeds any expectation or any dream I could have ever had about a hospital. 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

0: is Chris Brown with Residuals. It's your boy Sean Good with you on this Wednesday evening. I'm going to hit you with a good moment of motivation coming up a little bit later, so don't miss that. But do me a favor and hit me up on socials. I'm on Instagram, the Sean Good, on Facebook at Sean Good, S-E-A-N-G-O-O-D. Like my page, follow me, and say what's up. If you do that, I promise you I'll say something back. Coming up after this short break, I'm going to come back with DJ Khaled. I got Teddy Pendergrass and the latest from St. Harrison. Stay
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4: That hologram trading card. One of the rarest, the last one I needed for my set. Shiny like the
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10: News. I'm Michelle Franzen. The Trump administration disclosed terms of the proposed memo of understanding between the U.S. and Iran. It calls for an immediate ceasefire on all fronts, including Lebanon, reopens the Strait of Hormuz, and resumes nuclear talks. President Trump says billions of Iranian funds could also be unfrozen if Iran behaves. The Federal Reserve Board, headed by new chair Kevin Warsh, left interest rates unchanged, but the board signaled rate hikes could come this year.
11: Economic activity is expanding at a solid pace, despite elevated uncertainty that owes in part to the conflict in the Middle East.
10: Residents along the Gulf Coast are preparing for Tropical Storm Arthur, alerts stretching from Texas to Georgia in Covington, Louisiana. Residents spending the day filling sandbags to help with possible flooding. In Washington State, fire crews are battling a fast-growing wildfire outside Spokane. The upriver fire has triggered evacuations. Fire officials say one person is missing. This is ABC News.
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0: Good vibing out with you on this Wednesday. I'm about to wrap up the show coming up soon, but I'm going to leave you with a good moment of motivation. But before that, you're going to hear great throwbacks from Al B. Shore. I got Miguel on the way and the latest from PJ Morton. Stay right.
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15: From the Radio Works Weather Center, here's a look at your overnight weather. Well, after midnight, going to be cloudy with a low around 75. Then Thursday, cloudy skies early, followed by a partial clearing, high of 92. Friday, though, rain showers early with isolated thunderstorms developing later in the day, and some of these could contain strong gusty winds, high of 82. Then on Saturday, partly to mostly cloudy with a chance of thunderstorms, high of 86. I'm Doc Bryce, and that's a look at your overnight weather from the Radio Works Winter Center.
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0: has to do with someone from PJ Morton called Mutual. And that is my time, guys. I got to roll up out of here. But, of course, I'll be back with you tomorrow as we get closer and closer into the weekend. I'm going to leave you with this good moment of motivation. You know, life isn't about waiting for the storm to pass. It's actually about learning to dance in the rain. And that's what it's about. It's not so much about waiting and sitting and waiting for the storm to pass, because we get so many storms in our life. What really should go down is that we should be taking the opportunity to learn how to navigate through the storm, because there's always going to be multiple storms in our life. Your growth and your learning comes from how you navigate through that storm, not so much how you navigate after the storm, because your assignment after the storm is to be able to help somebody else get through the same storm you just went through. That is your good moment of motivation. Have an incredible rest of your night. I'll catch you back here tomorrow. Holla.
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11: The Radio Works Weather Center. Here's a look at Turbonite weather. Well, after midnight, going to be cloudy with a low around 75. And Thursday, cloudy skies early, followed by a partial clearing high of 92. Friday, though, rain showers early with isolated thunderstorms developing later in the day. And some of these could contain strong gusty winds, high of 82. Then on Saturday, partly to mostly cloudy with a chance of thunderstorms, high of 86. I'm Doc Bryce, and that's a look at Turbonite weather from the Radio Works Weather Center.
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